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Boomerang Radio, where the hits keep coming back. Here's another from the 60s.

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5: Nigel Farage has declared victory in the Clacton by-election as he said the result was an overwhelming endorsement of him. The Reform UK leader said he'd won fairly convincingly as counting was underway for the by-election he called following scrutiny of a £5 million donation from a cryptocurrency tycoon. Huge fires have torn through homes in the West Midlands after footage online showed enormous flames coming from buildings and a nearby golf course. No casualties have been reported, but West Midlands Fire Service said it was facing extreme levels of demand due to the fire in Stourbridge. Two people have been seriously hurt after a train derailed in East Sussex. South East Coast Ambulance Service say that nine others have sustained less serious injuries. And Glasgow Rangers are out of the Europa League qualifying stages after a 1-1 draw with Polish side Jagiellonia Białystok. They'll now have to beat the Czech team Jablonec if they are to extend their European campaign into the Europa Conference League. That's the latest from Radio News Hub. I'm John Collins.
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5: Staying hot across much of England and Wales before a cold front brings cooler, cloudier weather in from the northwest. Isolated afternoon thunderstorms are possible in the east. A high today of 33 degrees Celsius.

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Vince Edwards here. I just wanted to remind you that I'll be back on Boomerang Radio this Saturday afternoon. I'll have all the usual stuff, including Saturday's live bands, a brand new backtrack for you to identify, a trip down into my vinyl vault, and of course some really great songs. So I do hope you can join me Saturday at 3 p.m. and we can have some

0: Non-stop Boomerang, where the hits continue coming back. 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
4: Nigel Farage has declared victory in the Clacton by-election, as he said the result was an overwhelming endorsement of him. The Reform UK leader said he'd won fairly convincingly. Counting is still underway. A child and three firefighters have been taken to hospital after a wildfire in the Black Country. Two people have been killed in the blaze. Several homes in the area have been evacuated. Others have been destroyed. Nathan Beresford has more.
5: Footage online showed enormous flames coming from buildings and a golf course. West Midlands Fire Service says it's facing extreme levels of demand. Care home residents have been evacuated alongside others, and around 60 firefighters attended the scene.
4: A major incident's been declared following a train derailment near Lewes in East Sussex. The number of children homeless in England is the highest since records began. And star sprinter Amy Hunt now has two gold medals at the European Athletics Championships after she added the 200 metres crown to the 100 metres title that she won earlier in the week. That's the latest from Radio News Hub. I'm John Collins.
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4: Staying hot across much of England and Wales before a cold front brings cooler, cloudier weather in from the northwest. Isolated afternoon thunderstorms are possible in the east. A high today of 33 degrees Celsius.

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Where the hits keep coming back. Here's another from the 60s.

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4: Counting's well underway at the Clacton by-election, where a record 34 candidates are standing. Gerry Smith is one of them. The Independent says it shouldn't just be a race between Count Binface and Nigel Farage.
5: There's been a kind of sense that it's just a joke between Count Binface and Nigel Farage, and it's a circus, but the real circus is the fact that the main political parties are not standing here.
4: Three firefighters and a child are amongst those who've had to be taken to hospital after huge fires tore through homes in the West Midlands. Enormous flames have been seen coming from buildings and a golf course. West Midlands Fire Service says it's facing extreme levels of demand due to the incident in Stourbridge. Two people have been seriously hurt after a train derailed in East Sussex. The number of children in temporary accommodation in England is the highest since records began. And Glasgow Rangers are out of football's Europa League qualifying stages. They'll now have to battle for a place in the Conference League. That's the latest from Radio News Hub. I'm John Collins.
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4: Staying hot across much of England and Wales before a cold front brings cooler, cloudier weather in from the northwest. Isolated afternoon thunderstorms are possible in the east. A high today of 33 degrees Celsius.

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I'm here with the latest local news for Peterborough and Cambridgeshire throughout the week as we get you to or from work. 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
2: Counting's well underway at the Clacton by-election, where a record 34 candidates are standing. Gerry Smith is one of them. The Independent says it shouldn't just be a race between Count Binface and Nigel Farage.
3: There's been a kind of sense that it's just a joke between Count Binface and Nigel Farage, and it's a circus, but the real circus is the fact that the main political parties are not standing here.
2: Three firefighters and a child are amongst those who've had to be taken to hospital after huge fires tore through homes in the West Midlands. Enormous flames have been seen coming from buildings and a golf course. West Midlands Fire Service says it's facing extreme levels of demand due to the incident in Stourbridge. Two people have been seriously hurt after a train derailed in East Sussex. The number of children in temporary accommodation in England is the highest since records began. And Glasgow Rangers are out of football's Europa League qualifying stages. They'll now have to battle for a place in the Conference League. That's the latest from Radio News Hub. I'm John Collins.
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2: Staying hot across much of England and Wales before a cold front brings cooler, cloudier weather in from the northwest. Isolated afternoon thunderstorms are possible in the east. A high today of 33 degrees Celsius.

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4: A large number of needles have been discovered as part of a clean-up operation in Peterborough. City Council staff and councillors have been out as part of Operation Horizon. It aims to get tough on issues in the city centre. They've been working in partnership with Peterborough Positive and Cambridgeshire Police. Police have been dealing with a crash involving a tractor at a busy level crossing. The incident happened on Newmarket Road near Streatham yesterday morning. No injuries have been reported. Some residents in Huntingdon and Ramsey are still experiencing delays to their post. It's been linked to the Huntingdon Delivery Office. Those living in the P26

0: 27, 28 and 29 postcodes are being warned of further late deliveries. Royal Mail has apologised for the issues. And both our local football teams are in League One action this weekend as the new season gets underway. Starting with Cambridge United, they're at home to Wigan Athletic at the Abbey Stadium. Head coach Neil Harris says tactics will be key for his side.
1: Trying to impose ourselves on the opponent is going to be key. Being really difficult to break down is going to be really key for us, like it was last year. And then just making sure we can go late in games, because the amount of games we won from coming from behind, i.e. last week, the amount of games we could go late in as well, was a real strength of ours.
0: Meanwhile, Peterborough United travel to Bradford City. The Posh have also welcomed some new players to their side. Liam Kelly is one of those. He's made the switch from MK Dons. He says he's looking forward to playing under head coach Luke Williams.
2: Spoke to a lot of players that have played under him and they've spoken so highly of him. So sort of when, yeah, I sort of heard about the move and sort of knew who the gaffer was here, it was, yeah, something that I was really excited about and, yeah, can't wait to get going.
0: Both the Ewes and the Posh kick off tomorrow at 3 o'clock.
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0: Another largely sunny and dry day across Peterborough and Cambridgeshire. The chance of some drizzle later on this evening. Highs of 32 degrees. And that's the latest from the Boomerang Radio Newsroom. I'm Matt Webb.
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There is Zoe and Sunshine on a Rainy Day on Boomerang Radio. I've just had a quick look out the window. No, it doesn't look like rain today, I've got to be honest. And I've listened to Matt's weather forecast. Sunshine, patchy cloud today, highs of 32 degrees through Friday, so not bad at all. Right, Christy on the way. Four tops as well. First, here's Blondie. The tide is high. Boomerang breakfast.

There are the Four Tops, and it's the same old song. Great bit of Motown, that. Tonight from 7, Gary Ball is back with the Soul and Motown Show. It may well feature on his programme tonight from 7 o'clock as we kickstart the weekend for you. Now, if you are in St Neots this evening and you're looking for something to do, well, there is a nice little walk that you could do tonight. Finding the Lost Pubs of St Neots. From White Lions to Angels, Chris Jones, the local historian to St Neots, will start at St Neots Museum with you in New Street, and then you can walk your way through the heart of the town to find a gentle time travel, tracing outlines of places where the town once gathered, argued, flirted, and celebrated. It will start near the river, where they will pause by the Half Moon and the Cross Keys Inn, once a bustling coaching inn, and you can imagine the clatter of hooves on its once cobbled yard, feel the warmth and welcome its one mighty lamp. And then as you wander around the Market Square, you'll see the ghosts of the old Falcon Inn and the Bull Inn linger in the architecture. There's the subtle clues of brickwork and old signage of the buildings that were once pubs in St Neots. If you fancy doing this walk of the old lost pubs in St Neots with the local historian Chris Jones from St Neots Museum, you can find out more and book your places at their website, stneotsmuseum.org.uk. That's stneotsmuseum.org.uk. The event tonight runs from 7 till about 8:30, so only an hour and a half. But yeah, it does look like being a really good event if you fancy that tonight and you're in and around St Neots. Right, do you remember this from Christie?

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0: Right, Cat Stevens and Simply Red both to play first. Let's get the first check on the roads of the morning. Here's Sean.
2: And on the roads, main routes across Cambridgeshire all moving nice and freely so far this Friday morning. No issues for the M11 and the A1M. Flown well into Cambridge and for Huntingdon, no problems for March and Ely. Peterborough all flown well for the A15 inbound and no issues at Wisbeach for the A47. And that's the latest on Cambridge's roads for Boomerang Radio. I'm Sean Moore.
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0: Then he was known as Cat Stevens. He's also gone under the guise of Yusuf Islam, hasn't he, as well? It's Boomerang Radio, where the hits keep coming back through Friday morning. This is Chris Tibbles. Hello. Right. I've got the Start Your Day survey to launch in just a minute. Bee Gees and Michael Jackson on the way as well.
1: Online, on the app, through your smart speaker, and now on DAB across Peterborough and Cambridge. 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
0: First,
2: a large number
0: six,
2: of needles have been discovered as part of a clean-up operation in Peterborough. City Council staff and councillors have been out as part of Operation Horizon. It aims to get tough on issues in the city centre. They've been working in partnership with Peterborough Positive and Cambridgeshire Police. Police have been dealing with a crash involving a tractor at a busy level crossing. The incident happened on Newmarket Road near Streatham yesterday morning. No injuries have been reported. Some residents in Huntingdon and Ramsey are still experiencing delays to their post. It's been linked to the Huntingdon Delivery Office. Those living in the P26, 27, 28 and 29 postcodes are being warned of further late deliveries. Royal Mail has apologised for the issues. And both our local football teams are in League One action this weekend as the new season gets underway. Starting with Cambridge United, they're at home to Wigan Athletic at the Abbey Stadium. Head coach Neil Harris says tactics will be key for his side.
3: Trying to impose ourselves on the opponent is going to be key. Being really difficult to break down is going to be really key for us, like it was last year. And then just making sure we can go late in games, because the amount of games we won from coming from behind, i.e. last week, the amount of games we could go late in as well, was a real strength of ours.
2: Meanwhile, Peterborough United travel to Bradford City. The Posh have also welcomed some new players to their side. Liam Kelly is one of those. He's made the switch from MK Dons. He says he's looking forward to playing under head coach Luke Williams.
4: Spoke to a lot of players that have played under him and they've spoken so highly of him. So sort of when, yeah, I sort of heard about the move and sort of knew who the gaffer was here, it was, yeah, something that I was really excited about and, yeah, can't wait to get going.
2: Both the Ewes and the Posh kick off tomorrow at 3 o'clock.
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2: Another largely sunny and dry day across Peterborough and Cambridgeshire. The chance of some drizzle later on this evening. Highs of 32 degrees. And that's the latest from the Boomerang Radio Newsroom. I'm Matt Webb.
0: Thank you, Matt. Right, Friday's Start Your Day survey then. And with you soon, I'm guessing, getting ready for the return to school. You can't wait to get them back, can you? There is a survey that's been done within the last week, questioning 2,000 UK adults. The question today on the Start Your Day survey is this. 80% of parents in the UK said this was top of the list for going back to school after buying school uniforms, but what is it? So 80% of UK parents said that this was top of the list to buy for going back to school after school uniforms, but what is it? Have a go. Studio at boomerangradio.co.uk, just for a bit of fun. I will give you some of your answers in a minute, and then I will give you the actual answer, as always, at 2:15.

0: Michael Jackson and You Rock My World. This is Boomerang Breakfast. It's Chris Tibbles till 10. Before Michael Jackson, you heard the Bee Gees and Night Fever. The Start Your Day survey then is on. As always, 6.30 till about 6.45. I give you a survey, just test your knowledge to see how close you can get to the answer and whether you've been paying attention to the news. In a recent survey, 80% of parents in the UK said that this was top of the list for buying after getting the school uniforms to return back to school. But what do you reckon that thing is in second place after uniforms? 80% of parents said that this was top of the list for going back to school for the kids after buying their uniforms. But what is it? David Morgan, he's well in advance. He said, is it making sure the kids have got a drink and a packed lunch? No. Neil says, is it arranging some me time to recover from the 6-week school holidays? Anushka in Cambridge says, is it a new pencil case for the kids? No. Diane says, is it writing names on everything? No. Dan in Peterborough says, is it school shoes? No. What do you reckon? 80% of parents said that this is top of the list for going back to school after uniforms, but what is it?
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0: 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Marvin Gaye and Kim Weston are to play. First, Sean's got the latest on the roads and rails.
2: And on the roads, main routes across Cambridgeshire all moving nice and freely so far this Friday morning. No issues for the M11 and the A1M. Flown well into Cambridge and for Huntingdon. No problems for March and Ely. Peterborough all flown well for the A15 inbound. And no issues at Wisbeach for the A47. And that's the latest on Cambridge's roads for Boomerang Radio. I'm Sean Moore.
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0: Marvin Gaye, Kim Weston together, and the brilliant It Takes Two. 6:47, running a little late for Friday, but I'm sounding, hopefully, all right today. My voice, still gruffly, but the music, I mean, is brilliant for a Friday. Marvin Gaye, Kim Weston together. Rick Astley on the way as well. Let's give you the answer then for the Start Your Day survey, which was today this. In a survey, 80% of parents have said that this was the top of their list to buy after getting the school uniforms for back to school. But what is it? Not packed lunches, not arranging some me time to recover from holidays, says Neil. Not a new pencil case, not names on everything, not new shoes. No, the answer, and well done for Kathy, who said bag, so yeah, close as you're going to get. The answer was backpacks. So a big well done there, Kathy. And yeah, you can have all five gold stars today. I'll do another Start Your Day survey on Monday.
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3: The heat's been hitting sales of The Big Issue, leaving vendors struggling. Sales of the magazine have fallen by an average of 20% during recent heat waves. The two worst affected regions, the West Midlands and Wales, each saw almost 35% fewer sales. A ban on zero-hour contracts could cost businesses up to £3 billion a year, but still support growth. That's according to new government analysis of the plans, saying it'll help millions of workers who face uncertainty over their weekly earnings. But retailers say it could risk a hammer blow to young people's job prospects. And millions of households in England and Wales will face higher water bills after Ofwat gave suppliers permission to spend billions more than originally planned. The regulator announced that five companies will be able to charge households more to fund the £3.5 billion investment. The announcement follows Ofwat already allowing water firms to increase bills by 36% between 2025 and 2030.
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0: Thank you very much. Right, it is very nearly 10 to 7. We've got the latest on the roads with Sean just before 7 o'clock. Matt in the newsroom has the latest update for us for Peterborough and Cambridgeshire. I'll get the cause on first after this from Rick Astley. You know the words to this, right?

Rick Astley's Never Gonna Give You Up. It's Boomerang Radio, the radio station that love to get involved in local events. We are next involved in one on Saturday, the 29th of August. It's just a couple of weeks away. We are involved in the North Stow Running Festival 2026. We're proud to be supporting it. And this is your chance now to get involved and get yourself in the races, whether it's a 5K, 10K, family mile or half marathon around the New South Cambridgeshire town of North Stow and the surrounding countryside too. You can head to our website, boomerangradio.co.uk, to find out all about it and how you can get involved. Our very own Matt Webb will be there hosting the stage throughout the afternoon and giving away some of our brand new Boomerang Radio car stickers. It's going to be a great day. Go and race. 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

0: Mother of the Cause. Remember what you had. And Dreams, it's Friday morning, 14th of August, 2026. Hello, morning, hope you're okay. This is Chris Tibbles with Boomerang Breakfast with the Crescent Peterborough until 10 o'clock today. Got the usual stuff on the show. At 9 o'clock this morning, three mystery years. Back in the Day is back on your radio as we kickstart Friday's workday, possibly for you. I've got the sports news at 7:30, entertainment news at 8:30. Sean, of course, has the travel every 20 minutes. He's on in just a second. Matt has the news every half an hour from the Peterborough and Cambridge newsroom. And, of course, there is a chance to win 50 quid on Bits and Pieces. That back at 7:15. Is it going to be you winning today?
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0: I hope so for you. Right, Sean, what you got?
2: And on the roads, main routes across Cambridgeshire all moving nice and fruity so far this Friday morning. No issues for the M11 and the A1M. Flown well into Cambridge and for Huntingdon, no problems for March and Ely. Peterborough all flown well for the A15 inbound and no issues at Wisbeach for the A47. And that's the latest on Cambridge's roads for Boomerang Radio. I'm Sean Moore.
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6: A large number of needles have been discovered as part of a clean-up operation in Peterborough. City Council staff and councillors have been out as part of Operation Horizon. It aims to get tough on issues in the city centre. They've been working in partnership with Peterborough Positive and Cambridgeshire Police. Police have been dealing with a crash involving a tractor at a busy level crossing. The incident happened on Newmarket Road near Streatham yesterday morning. No injuries have been reported. Some residents in Huntingdon and Ramsey are still experiencing delays to their post. It's been linked to the Huntingdon Delivery Office. Those living in the P26, 27, 28 and 29 postcodes are being warned of further late deliveries. Royal Mail has apologised for the issues. And both our local football teams are in League One action this weekend as the new season gets underway. Starting with Cambridge United, they're at home to Wigan Athletic at the Abbey Stadium. Head coach Neil Harris says tactics will be key for his side.
7: Trying to impose ourselves on the opponent is going to be key. Being really difficult to break down is going to be really key for us, like it was last year. And then just making sure we can go late in games, because the amount of games we won from coming from behind, i.e. last week, the amount of games we could go late in as well, was a real strength of ours.
6: Meanwhile, Peterborough United travel to Bradford City. The Posh have also welcomed some new players to their side. Liam Kelly is one of those. He's made the switch from MK Dons. He says he's looking forward to playing under head coach

0: Luke Williams.
1: Spoke to a lot of players that have played under him, and they've spoken so highly of him. So sort of when, yeah, I sort of heard about the move and sort of knew who the gaffer was here, it was, yeah, something that I was really excited about, and yeah, can't wait to get going.
0: Both the Ewes and the Posh kick off tomorrow at 3 o'clock.
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0: Another largely sunny and dry day across Peterborough and Cambridgeshire. The chance of some drizzle later on this evening. Highs of 32 degrees. And that's the latest from the Boomerang Radio Newsroom. I'm Matt Webb.
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5: Thank you, Matt. 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You know what that means. 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

What a song, what a finish. Eric and Ernie, My Friday, 7 o'clock sing-along, every Friday morning just after 7, just to put a smile on your face as we head you to the weekend. Right, 4 minutes after 7, here come the Rembrandts.

There are the Rembrandts, that theme from that TV show from the 90s. It's Boomerang Radio. Hello, 7 minutes after seven. There's been a fair bit of transfer happening over the last week. Cambridge United signed the new goalkeeper, the Posh. Signed not one, not two, but three new players yesterday. It's all getting exciting now. The football season, as you will have heard with Matt in the local news, gets underway tomorrow. The Ewes at home to Wigan Athletic. The Posh away to Bradford. Good luck to both of us.

0: There are the Hughes Corporation and Rock the Boat. Boomerang Radio. Right, Spencer Davis Group on the way in just a minute.
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0: So every day, Monday to Friday, we give you the chance to win yourself some extra money, not just once or twice, but three times. There is 50 quid riding on this if you can identify the title and artist of all five songs. Now, identify for me each of the songs from the 60s, 70s, 80s, 90s, and the early 2000s. What do you get from this?
1: Bits and Pieces.

0: I will tell you now, there have been a few guests already. Joe in Huntingdon guest Mika's Grace Kelly. Kev from the 1980s said Shalimar. And Gary just this week has said that Joe South's Games People Play is in there from the 1960s, which means it leaves us with the song from the 1970s and the song from the 1990s to guess. But who is it? Here is another listen.
1: Bits and Pieces.

0: chalk up those songs that have been guessed by Joe in Huntingdon, by Kev White, and from Gary in Ramsey. Mika's Grace Kelly from the 2000s. Shalimar's There It Is from the 1980s. And Joe South's Games People Play from the 1960s. What is representing the 70s and 90s from there? If you think you know, and you can add those three to them, £50 could be yours. 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All of the wrong guesses so far are on our website. 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
0: Get yourself in it to win it then. You need to. £50 could be yours. Two songs left to get, like I've said, from the 70s and the 90s. It is back at 12:15 today. Right now, here are the Spencer Davis Group on Boomerang.
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0: Spencer Davis Group and Keep On Running, Boomerang Radio, 19 minutes after 7 through Friday. I've got ELO and Cold Cut with Lisa Stansfield lined up to play. I'm also going to tell you about local live music. If you are in and around Peterborough today, that is on the radio inside the next 5 minutes.
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0: If you are out and about tonight, that could be for you. Right, Sean, what's happening on the roads and rails?
2: Main routes across Cambridgeshire continue to flow well so far this morning. Not seeing issues for the M11 and the A1M. Slightly picking up now for the centre of Cambridge. No issues into Huntingdon for the A141. Moving well for Peterborough inbound for the A15. Queensgate roundabout lane restrictions remain in place. A47 Wisbeach bypass busy but moving on the approach towards the Elmhall roundabout. No major issues to report on public transport. And that's the latest on Cambridge's roads. For Boomerang Radio, I'm Sean Moore.
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The brilliant ELO, Mr. Blue Sky, Boomerang Radio at 25 past 7. If you are out and about then tonight in the Peterborough area looking for local live music, there's a fair bit on. Club With No Name Presents is at the Lime Tree tonight in Paston from 7 o'clock. Matt Howard is performing at the Old Station Quarter in the city. That also gets underway from 7. Stephen Tanner is at the Argo Lounge on Bridge Street from 7:30. The Folk Club is at the Falcon Inn in Whittlesea tonight from 8. Lee Klingon plays the Queen's Head on Queen Street from 8 o'clock tonight. Nomads are at the Shed on Fletton Keys from 8 o'clock. Made in PE1 play the Crown on Lincoln Road from 9. Marcus Hughes plays the Yard of Ale on Oundle Road also from 9. The Glorious One-Eyed Cats are at the Burley on Burley Road tonight from 9. And Black Rose Society are at the Ostrich on North Street tonight from 9:30. If you are in a band and you want us to mention your gig, drop us an email, studio@boomerangradio.co.uk. We will do just that. We're nice like that. We're here for the community. It's Boomerang Radio. Proud to be local.

0: Lisa Stansfield and Cold Cut, People Hold On. One of those from the days of Shanghai Sam's, if you remember that, in Peterborough. This is Chris Tibbles. Hello. Boomerang Breakfast is on. Starship and Al Wilson both lined up to play. We'll get the latest sports news for you, the national and international sports news at 7:30. First, the local headlines. Here's Matt.
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2: A large number of needles have been discovered as part of a clean-up operation in Peterborough. City Council staff and councillors have been out as part of Operation Horizon. It aims to get tough on issues in the city centre. They've been working in partnership with Peterborough Positive and Cambridgeshire Police. Police have been dealing with a crash involving a tractor at a busy level crossing. The incident happened on Newmarket Road near Streatham yesterday morning. No injuries have been reported. Some residents in Huntingdon and Ramsey are still experiencing delays to their post. It's been linked to the Huntingdon Delivery Office. Those living in the P26, 27, 28 and 29 postcodes are being warned of further late deliveries. Royal Mail has apologised for the issues. And both our local football teams are in League One action this weekend as the new season gets underway. Starting with Cambridge United, they're at home to Wigan Athletic at the Abbey Stadium. Head coach Neil Harris says tactics will be key for his side.
3: Trying to impose ourselves on the opponent is going to be key. Being really difficult to break down is going to be really key for us, like it was last year. And then just making sure we can go late in games, because the amount of games we won from coming from behind, i.e. last week, the amount of games we could go late in as well, was a real strength of ours.
2: Meanwhile, Peterborough United travel to Bradford City. The Posh have also welcomed some new players to their side. Liam Kelly is one of those. He's made the switch from MK Dons. He says he's looking forward to playing under head coach Luke Williams.
4: Spoke to a lot of players that have played under him and they've spoken so highly of him. So sort of when, I sort of heard about the move and sort of knew who the gaffer was here, it was, something that I was really excited about and, can't wait to get going.
2: Both the Ewes and the Posh kick off tomorrow at 3 o'clock.
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2: Another largely sunny and dry day across Peterborough and Cambridgeshire. The chance of some drizzle later on this evening. Highs of 32 degrees. And that's the latest from the Boomerang Radio Newsroom. I'm Matt Webb.
0: Thank you, Matt. Right, let's get the national sport.
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6: The golden girl of British athletics, Amy Hunt, is now a double European champion.
7: I knew I wasn't safe until I fully crossed that line. And then I was so full of lactic that I don't think it hit me until about 5 seconds afterwards. And then I could finally start celebrating.
6: She's added the 200-metre title to the 100-metre title she won earlier this week in Birmingham. She's now halfway to achieving her target of 4 golds at the championship, with the women's and mixed relay events to come this weekend. To football, where Rangers boss Derek McInnes remains without a win in 4 games, and its club are now eliminated from the Europa League after losing 3-2 on aggregate to Polish side Jagiellonia Białystok. Elsewhere in the Europa League, Hearts battle to a 1-1 draw with Benfica, but drop out to the Conference League, having lost 7-2 on aggregate. In the Conference League, Hibs are through to the playoffs after holding North Macedonian side Shekhandija to a goalless draw. It was a 2-1 aggregate win for the Scottish side, and Motherwell won 2-0 after hosting HJK Helsinki. The first game of the Championship kicks off tonight as Wolves welcome Blackburn.
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0: Well, hello, good morning. It's 7:33. You are waking up to Friday, the 14th of August. Today is World Lizard Day. It's National Tattoo Removal Day as well. Did you know that?
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0: So if you've got an X tattooed all over you and you need to get rid of it, today's the day to do it. Right, welcome to Friday. This is Chris Tibbles. The big songs keep rolling. The hits keep coming back. And the latest on the roads too. Sean has that after Al Wilson's The Snake. And this

0: Al Wilson's The Snake. This is Chris Tibbles. Hello. Soul Dance Saturday. Back on your radio then tomorrow night with Andy Barnes here on Boomerang Radio between 6 and 9. And don't forget, tonight, kicking off the weekend, following Pete T's Highway Home, Gary Ball has the Soul and Motown show from 7.
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0: Right, going to get the Undertones on. Brilliant song from them called Here Comes the Summer. Next, first, Sean's got the latest on the roads. What you got?
2: Main routes across Cambridgeshire continue to flow well so far this morning. Not seeing issues for the M11 and the A1M. Slightly picking up now for the centre of Cambridge. No issues into Huntingdon for the A141. Moving well for Peterborough inbound for the A15. Queensgate roundabout lane restrictions remain in place. A47 Wisbeach bypass busy but moving on the approach towards the Elmhall roundabout. No major issues to report on public transport. And that's the latest on Cambridge's roads. For Boomerang Radio, I'm Sean Moore.
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we have to have any more summer. God, blimey, it's been warm, hasn't it? Cooling down a little bit today, 32, 33 the high. Tomorrow, a little bit cooler again, mid-20s for Saturday. More in the way of low cloud as well. We need some rain desperately. And those poor firefighters that are still battling the fire at Home Fen, I noticed last night they'd had to reclose the road between the village of Home and Yaxley due to concerns over safety again. The wind in the wrong direction, not good. If you are listening and you're in Home Village, make sure you do pay attention to the news. Keep those windows shut. Where I am, well away from the immediate vicinity, still getting it. And it stinks, doesn't it?

0: Boomerang Radio with Beyonce and Crazy in Love tomorrow night at the Junction in Cambridge. There is a great little gig happening that you might want to get involved in if you're a fan of musicals. It's Boogie Down Broadway, basically a sing-along dance party, not a show, a sing-along dance party that you can get involved in, have a little bit of a boogie, have a sing-along right at the top of your voice if you want. Lots of music up loud from shows like Wicked and Hamilton and all the big Broadways. There will also be dancers, there'll be singing hosts, there will be DJs, there's a big screen showing all of the lyrics so that you don't forget a single word, all of them shown on this big screen. So non-stop entertainment from curtains up to curtains down tomorrow at the Junction in Cambridge. Boogie Down Broadway, if you want to get involved in that, starts at 7 o'clock on Saturday. Tickets range from 30 quid up. It's for 14-year-olds and over, and you can get your tickets and find out more from the website junction.co.uk. That's junction.co.uk. But yeah, Boogie Down Broadway is happening Saturday from 7 at the Junction in Cambridge. Right, if we were a party, you'd know where to find me, I can tell you.
1: I'm

the early 80s, Jonah Louis, and You'll Always Find Me in the Kitchen at Parties. Do you remember that was the place to be if you were a student back in the day? Talking of students, tomorrow, Saturday in Peterborough, the Anglia Ruskin University campus have an open day, a family day. And you can enjoy a day of discovery at the university campus with free fun activities for the whole family, including a planetarium. There's a race simulator. There's a climbing wall. There's miniature railway, animatronic robots, trampolines. There's giant bubble displays, the extended reality. There's the science shows and so much more as well. You can book your places on their website, absolutely free to attend, but you do need to book through their website, which is aru.ac.uk. That's aru.ac.uk, tomorrow on Bishop's Road at their campus in Peterborough. Between 10 and 2 is the Anglia Ruskin University Open Day. If you are in and around the city of Peterborough and you fancy getting involved in that, 10 till 2 is the time to do it. Right, latest on the roads in just a minute. First, let's get the Stones on. Well,

0: the Rolling Stones and The Last Time on Boomerang Radio. News at 8 then is on the way with Matt Webb. Then after the update locally, we'll get The Beatles, Shakespeare's Sister. A great song on from the early 90s from London Beat featuring the soulful voice of Jimmy Helms. That is to play. And Bill is out and about on the road. Where is he? We'll find out together after 8.
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2: Main routes across Cambridgeshire continue to flow well so far this morning. Not seeing issues for the M11 and the A1M. Slightly picking up now for the centre of Cambridge. No issues into Huntingdon for the A141. Moving well for Peterborough inbound for the A15. Queensgate roundabout lane restrictions remain in place. A47 Wisbeach bypass. Busy but moving on the approach towards the Elmhall roundabout. No major issues to report on public transport. And that's the latest on Cambridge's roads. 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
7: A large number of needles have been discovered as part of a clean-up operation in Peterborough. City Council staff and councillors have been out as part of Operation Horizon. It aims to get tough on issues in the city centre. They've been working in partnership with Peterborough Positive and Cambridgeshire Police. Police have been dealing with a crash involving a tractor at a busy level crossing. The incident happened on Newmarket Road near Streatham yesterday morning. No injuries have been reported. Some residents in Huntingdon and Ramsey are still experiencing delays to their post. It's been linked to the Huntingdon Delivery Office. Those living in the P26, 27, 28 and 29 postcodes are being warned of further late deliveries. Royal Mail has apologised for the issues. And both our local football teams are in League One action this weekend as the new season gets underway. Starting with Cambridge United, they're at home to Wigan Athletic at the Abbey Stadium. Head coach Neil Harris says tactics will be key for his side.
8: Trying to impose ourselves on the opponent is going to be key. Being really difficult to break down is going to be really key for us, like it was last year. And then just making sure we can go late in games, because the amount of games we won from coming from behind, i.e. last week, the amount of games we could go late in as well, was a real strength of ours.
7: Meanwhile, Peterborough United travel to Bradford City. The Posh have also welcomed some new players to their side. Liam Kelly is one of those. He's made the switch from MK Dons. He says he's looking forward to playing under head coach Luke Williams.
9: Spoke to a lot of players that have played under him and they've spoken so highly of him. So sort of when, yeah, I sort of heard about the move and sort of knew who the gaffer was here, it was, yeah, something that I was really excited about and, yeah, can't wait to get going.
7: Both the Ewes and the Posh kick off tomorrow at 3 o'clock.
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7: Another largely sunny and dry day across Peterborough and Cambridgeshire. The chance of some drizzle later on this evening. Highs of 32 degrees. And that's the latest from the Boomerang Radio newsroom. I'm Matt Webb.

0: minutes after 8, Friday morning. Hello, you. This is Chris Tibbles. Boomerang Breakfast is on. Thank you for switching me on, letting me be the soundtrack through Friday. Hopefully you're all right. The weekend is just hours away. Bill is out and about again on the roads. Bill, where are you today?
1: I'm with Matt Borer from David Lloyd Clubs. They are opening a new centre, which I'm going to find out about in St Neots. Matt, great to see you. Do you want to tell me a bit more about it? Well, firstly, who are David Lloyd?
2: Thanks very much, Bill. So David Lloyd is a well-known brand. We've been around since 1982. We're very, very well-known for our high-end premium health clubs. And we are super excited to be coming to St Neots. We're opening on the 6th of October. Just can't wait to get open, really. The club itself, we've got loads of fitness and well-being facilities. Indoor, outdoor pool. A fantastic retreat spa, and then we also have everything for all the family, including kids' facilities and stuff like that too.
1: What is a well-being section?
2: So we recognise that the well-being element of the industry is now really important. So as well as we do obviously a lot of physical fitness, a lot of our facilities are now all to do with well-being. So in the club, we have a fantastic retreat spa. So the retreat spa, we start with an ice cave. We then move up through a fire and ice room, amethyst crystal steam, finish sauna. We have a number of plunge pools. And the whole idea is to relax not only your body, but your mind as well.
1: Why have you chosen to open a new club in St Neots, Matt?
2: So I think that we recognise that obviously St Neots is a thriving up-and-coming community area. We already have a club over in Cambridge City Centre, but we're really super excited about how obviously St Neots is growing. It's a lovely, fantastic community-based area, and I must say it's absolutely a beautiful place.
1: Is this new club going to generate jobs for local people?
2: Yeah, absolutely, it will do. About 75 jobs plus all of our frontline and supervisor team will be coming from the local community. One thing that I've been really proud to set up and start is already speaking to the local Inspire to Ignite guys. They've been absolutely brilliant in working to get the youth back into employment, education and training. And they've managed to actually supply us with some team members who've gone through the recruitment process.
1: Who do you see as your potential members?
2: So in all honesty, Bill, the membership is open to absolutely everybody. We do obviously have facilities for all ages, all abilities. So there isn't a particular demographic that we target, and it therefore becomes a bit of a community feel.
1: For people that don't know St Neots very well, Matt, whereabouts in St Neots is the club going to be?
2: So we're really fortunate enough to be based right in the middle of the Wintringham estate. It's a fantastic area right in the heart of the community there.
1: Okay, final question. How can people find out more about what David Lloyd are about? Have you got a website up and running?
2: Yeah, absolutely. So there's two main ways, really. One is to visit the davidlloyd.co.uk website, select the St Neots Club, and you'll be able to see all the wonderful facilities on there and get information about membership. The second option is to head over to where the club is. We've got a marketing suite that's open. My team of consultants are in there. They'll be able to talk you through all of the different membership options, show you a virtual tour of the club as well.
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0: They certainly do. Thank you, Matt. Thank you, Bill. Right, let's get Elton John on then for Friday.

0: upbeat from the early 90s with Jimmy Helms on the vocals. I've been thinking about you. It's 20 past eight. Welcome to Friday, 14th of August 2026. Tomorrow is day one of a weekend packed of nostalgia. As Ramsey 1940s weekend kicks off, you can step back in time with live music, military displays, vintage vehicles. There'll be dancing, there'll be stalls, there'll be family fun. Get involved if you want in fancy dress. Go in a bit of 1940s attire for the 1940s weekend across tomorrow and Sunday. It's open 10 till 5 both days. It's honouring our heroes, of course, celebrating our heritage and keeping up the 1940s spirit, the 1940s weekend at the camp on Wood Lane in Ramsey tomorrow morning and Sunday from 10 o'clock it opens.
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0: I have had a little whisper that there could be a flyover from the Battle of Britain Memorial flight. Obviously, the Lank won't be flying because the Lancaster's in for a service at Duxford, but the Spitfire, the Hurricane, and the... what's the other plane? Dakota. There you go. That could be flying as well. So keep your eyes over the skies of Ramsey if you are in the area. Right, Sean, what's happening on the roads?
2: Main routes across Cambridgeshire continue to flow well so far this morning. Not seeing issues for the M11 and the A1M. Slightly picking up now for the centre of Cambridge. No issues into Huntingdon for the A141. Moving well for Peterborough inbound for the A15. Queensgate roundabout lane restrictions remain in place. A47 Wisbeach bypass busy but moving on the approach towards the Elmhall roundabout. No major issues to report on public transport. And that's the latest on Cambridge's roads. For Boomerang Radio, I'm Sean Moore.
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0: 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Lots of different ways to hear us as we continue the hits that just keep coming back. Marmalade are to play. We'll get the entertainment news on in just a second. 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
2: A large number of needles have been discovered as part of a clean-up operation in Peterborough. City Council staff and councillors have been out as part of Operation Horizon. It aims to get tough on issues in the city centre. They've been working in partnership with Peterborough Positive and Cambridgeshire Police. Police have been dealing with a crash involving a tractor at a busy level crossing. The incident happened on Newmarket Road near Streatham yesterday morning. No injuries have been reported. Some residents in Huntingdon and Ramsey are still experiencing delays to their post. It's been linked to the Huntingdon Delivery Office. Those living in the P26, 27, 28 and 29 postcodes are being warned of further late deliveries. Royal Mail has apologised for the issues. And both our local football teams are in League One action this weekend as the new season gets underway. Starting with Cambridge United, they're at home to Wigan Athletic at the Abbey Stadium. Head coach Neil Harris says tactics will be key for his side.
3: Trying to impose ourselves on the opponent is going to be key. Being really difficult to break down is going to be really key for us, like it was last year. And then just making sure we can go late in games, because the amount of games we won from coming from behind, i.e. last week, the amount of games we could go late in as well, was a real strength of ours.
2: Meanwhile, Peterborough United travel to Bradford City. The Posh have also welcomed some new players to their side. Liam Kelly is one of those. He's made the switch from MK Dons. He says he's looking forward to playing under head coach Luke Williams.
4: Spoke to a lot of players that have played under him and they've spoken so highly of him. So sort of when, yeah, I sort of heard about the move and sort of knew who the gaffer was here, it was, yeah, something that I was really excited about and, yeah, can't wait to get going.
2: Both the Ewes and the Posh kick off tomorrow at 3 o'clock.
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2: Another largely sunny and dry day across Peterborough and Cambridgeshire. The chance of some drizzle later on this evening. Highs of 32 degrees. And that's the latest from the Boomerang Radio Newsroom. I'm Matt Webb.
0: Thank you, Matt. Right, let's get the latest entertainment news.
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6: West End star Sheila Matthews has died, aged 99. She died on Tuesday after suffering a series of strokes, according to a statement made on behalf of her family. Matthews made her stage debut at Alexandra Palace at the age of 3 and had a career that spanned more than 90 years. Nicole Kidman has admitted that she was fearful and deeply vulnerable following her divorce from Keith Urban. After 19 years of marriage, the actress split from her country singer husband last year before their divorce was finalised in January. She went on to say she tackled both her personal and professional life with a feelings-first approach. And Kristen Bell has shared a behind-the-scenes look at the making of Frozen 3 ahead of its release next year. The actress voiced Anna in the first two Frozen films, a role she's reprising in the upcoming third movie in the franchise. She's now offered fans a glimpse of the production of the next film, posting a photo on Instagram showing her arriving at the Disney Animation Studios building in California with her dog, Frank.
1: Boomerang Radio Entertainment.
0: Thank you very much. That is back on at 1:30 this afternoon as part of the afternoon show with Dave Price. Okay, back in the day, back on your radio from 9. Going to get Aretha Franklin on in just a minute after Marmalade.

0: do the strength to survive.
1: What's that?
0: Pride,
1: deeper love. There is Aretha Franklin. It's Friday. It's Boomerang Breakfast on Ready for the Weekend. Have you got any plans? I don't know what we're doing over the weekend, but I'm looking forward to some me time, some downtime, recharging the batteries, and hopefully getting my voice back ready for Monday.
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3: Main routes across Cambridgeshire continue to flow well so far this morning. Not seeing issues for the M11 and the A1M. Slightly picking up now for the centre of Cambridge. No issues into Huntingdon for the A141. Moving well for Peterborough inbound for the A15. Queensgate roundabout lane restrictions remain in place. A47 Wisbeach bypass. Busy but moving on the approach towards the Elmhall roundabout. No major issues to report on public transport. And that's the latest on Cambridge's roads. For Boomerang Radio, I'm Sean Moore.
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Simply Red and Fairgrounds, Boomerang Radio, where the hits keep coming back through Friday. This is Chris Tibbles, 9 minutes to nine. I mentioned earlier that we are involved and proud to be supporting the North Stow Running Festival 2026, which is happening on the 29th of August. You now can get signed up for this, whether you want to do the 5K, the 10K, the family mile or the half run around North Stow, which is the new South Cambridgeshire town, and its surrounding countryside. If you are doing the running, then you would be more than welcome to get involved in those. Get yourself signed up. The races start at 9:30 for the North Stow Half Marathon and the North Stow 10K, 2:30 for the North Stow 5K and 3:30 for the Little Bundles Family Mile. As you come back over the finish line, your family and Matt Webb, who is going to be on stage hosting the entertainment through the afternoon, will welcome you over the finish line. Lots of local live music and performers on stage. Matt introducing them all from about 12:30 through until about 7:00 that evening. 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So if you're thinking about running, get involved. If not, if you just fancy all the fun of the fair and some live music and supporting those runners, that is the place to be on Saturday the 29th.

0: Meanwhile, for Peterborough inbound for the A15, Queensgate roundabout lane restrictions remain in place. A47 Wisbeach bypass, busy but moving on the approach towards the Elmhall roundabout. No major issues to report on public transport. And that's the latest on Cambridge's roads. For Boomerang Radio, I'm Sean Moore.
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4: Nigel Farage has retained his seat at the Clacton by-election but didn't attend the count after claims of a credible threat made against him. Count Benface got second place with 25% of the vote.
5: 8 weeks ago, I got 95 votes. So against Nigel Farage, compared to Andy Burnham, I am 1,000 times more popular. Does that have anything to do with why he isn't here tonight?
4: The Prime Minister says he's speaking to emergency services after what's been described as apocalyptic wildfires in the West Midlands. Some people have been forced to flee their homes in Stourbridge after fires tore through buildings. Fires have also been reported in Stratford-upon-Avon, Stoke-on-Trent and Pershore. A woman who killed her three-month-old daughter using a hairdryer is due to be sentenced today. 28-year-old Courtney Gatshaw from Aberdeen was convicted of the culpable homicide of Dahlia Rose in September 2023. And star sprinter Amy Hunt is now halfway to achieving her target of 4 golds at a single European Championships after winning the women's 200 metres final in Birmingham. From Radio News Hub, I'm Frankie Hairsign.
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4: Hot and sunny in the southeast, elsewhere increasingly humid in Wales and in the north and west this afternoon with the chance of some thunderstorms later. Highs of 33 degrees Celsius.
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1: The silky tones of Brian Ferry. That, of course, is Roxy Music. There is Virginia Plain, and it kicks off our first mystery year.
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5: 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There's nothing to it. 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
1: But what is the year that we are in? Well, these songs and news headlines all from this week in the year. It was the week when Tim Rice and Andrew Lloyd Webber launched their musical Jesus Christ Superstar. It made its West End debut in London. Prince William of Gloucester, a cousin of the Queen, was killed in an air crash near Wolverhampton. He was 30 years old, a bachelor, and ninth in line to the British throne at the time. It meant that Prince Richard, the Duke of Gloucester's only other son, automatically became heir to the dukedom. And it was the week that raising of school leaving age in England and Wales from 15 to 16 for school pupils leaving school at the end of the academic year began. So those starting term at the beginning of September would now have to wait until they were 16 years old to leave school. Finally, it was the week when Great Britain and Northern Ireland competed at the Olympics in West Germany. We won 4 gold, 5 silver, and 9 bronze medals. And this was in the charts for Lindsay DePaul. Do you remember Sugar Me? Well, it plays now, so hopefully it brings back some memories for you. What is the year, though? Have a go. Studio at boomerangradio.co.uk. It is Back in the Day for Friday.

Rod, and you wear it well. Hopefully he's on the mend. He's had to cancel some of his live performances and had open heart surgery this week. It's You Wear It Well from the Mystery Year. But what was the year that in this week that was in the charts for Rod Stewart? Boomerang Radio's Back in the Day. Morning to Tony. Tony is in Stibbington. He said, I think I know the year. Tony, you are 1 year out. Have another go. Two more to play. Air guitar's ready.

0: Roberta Flack and Donny Hathaway together. Where is the love? Boomerang Radio's back in the day. Mystery year number one. Tony in Stibbington has been back in touch. He has now got that year. Gary and Ramsey also getting it right. And Debbie down in Saffron Walden getting it right as well this morning. It was 1972. Well done. If you didn't get it right, don't worry. There is another mystery year on the way, and it's on in about 60 seconds.
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0: Yesterday, Chicago were on one of the mystery years. 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But what is the year?
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0: In the news then, in this week of our mystery year, it was the week when mathematician Simon Donaldson was awarded a Fields Medal. It was also the week when the Eurotunnel Group was formed to start operating the Channel Tunnel. The privatisation of the National Bus Company began with the first sale of a bus operating subsidiary, Devon General, in a management buy-up. And if you're a sports fan, you may remember this happening. Rival gangs of Manchester United and West Ham United fans clashed on a SeaLink ferry, which was bound for Amsterdam. The two clubs were playing pre-season friendlies over there. The UEFA ban on English clubs in European competition was continued for a second season, and there were fears that English clubs would not be able to play friendlies overseas because of this. What is the week that all that was going on? Well, these songs may well help. They were in the charts this week of our mystery year. Bruce Hornsby and the Range is to play in just a moment. First, Jackie Graham's Breaking Away on Boomerang Radio's Back in the Day.

Bruce Hornsby in the range, the way it is, Boomerang Radio, Gary the Postie in Oakham, he's got it right, he's out and about on his rounds this morning, as is Paul, who is delivery driving today. He's in Cambridge, says, I'm just about to go and make a delivery in Newmarket, got you up nice and loud. I reckon it is this year. Paul, what you have said on my screen is correct. Also, hello to Lawrence. He said, this is the year I left school. Love these songs. Lawrence, you are also correct as well. So three down. What have you got? What year is it?

0: Cutting Crew, I Just Died in Your Arms. Tonight it's Boomerang Radio. For the second mystery year then, what year do you reckon it was this morning? 1986. I have one more to come. See how you do with that next.
1: Boomerang.
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0: Boyzone and So Good, Boomerang Radio, where the hits keep coming back. That is the first of five to play on our third mystery year.
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0: What was happening in the news then in this week of the mystery year? Well, I will tell you now that it was the week that pubs in England were permitted to remain open through Sunday afternoon for the first time ever. Unemployment had dropped to 2.3 million, one of the lowest figures recorded in the previous 4 years. Middlesbrough FC moved to their new 30,000-seat Riverside Football Stadium to replace Ayresome Park, which had been their home since 1903. The new stadium was the largest club stadium to be built in England since the 1920s. And it was the week, and for those of us working within radio will know, the Radio Authority sadly ruined the industry by giving permission to the GWR Group to begin programme networking across many of its FM stations. This landmark ruling began the move of commercial radio companies in the UK replacing locally produced shows with networking. Heriwood in Peterborough, Q103 in Cambridge, two of them that got networked and ruined and now are no more. We are the replacement commercial station, aren't we? But what is the year that all that was going on? Well, I don't expect you to remember that in the news, but maybe you remember those former stations playing songs like this. Connell's on the way after TLC and Waterfalls. It's Back in the Day for Friday.

club classic from the original, and I love you, baby. Hello, it's Boomerang Radio's Back in the Day. This is Chris Tibbles. Morning to Lisa in Peterborough. She's at work. She said, I think I know the year. Lisa, you do. You've got it right, as has Dean in Cambridge, also having a go, getting it right too. What was the year that was in the charts for the original, and this was in the charts for the Connells?

0: Boomerang.
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3: Nigel Farage has retained his Clacton seat after not attending the count following claims of a credible threat made against him. Essex police say they didn't advise the Reform UK leader. Count Binface came in second place. He's hit out at Mr. Farage.
4: I promised to be a local champion for Clacton, and I thought to hear the verdict of the Clactonites was the least I could do.
3: Meanwhile, the parliamentary investigation into the £5 million gift received by Nigel Farage has now resumed. Progress is being made tackling what's been described as apocalyptic wildfires in the West Midlands. Some people were forced to flee their homes in Stourbridge after the fires tore through buildings. Two people have been severely injured after a train derailment in East Sussex. Three carriages derailed on their side near Lewes yesterday afternoon. 20 people have been hospitalised in total. And actress Lucy Davis says she's in shock at the overwhelming support she's received since revealing her terminal cancer diagnosis. The Office star says she had no idea the post would receive so much attention. From Radio News Hub, I'm Frankie Hersine.
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3: Another hot and sunny day, particularly in the southeast. Increasingly humid across England and Wales too. Possibly even thundery this afternoon. Cloudy for some, especially in Scotland, but highs today of 33 degrees Celsius.

Well, a very good morning to you, my gorgeous boomerang listener. How are you faring today? Hope you survived the extreme temperatures that we've had the last couple of days. I don't know about you, I've almost melted away completely in sleep. What is that thing that I used to have when I got into bed at night? Seems to be something from the dim and distant past. But it does look as if after the weekend we might be getting a few cooler temperatures around. And dare I say, even a drop of that magical stuff called rain. Do you remember that? We might be getting a bit of that back. Well, now I think we'll head back to 1982, and this is the theme song to the movie Rocky III. And originally, Sylvester Stallone approached Queen because he wanted to use the song Another One Bites the Dust as the theme tune to it. They said no. No, we're going to deny you. You're not going to use our song. So then he went to the group Survivor and asked them if they would write him a song. And they did. This is Eye of the Tiger.

0: Yes, it's Boomerang Radio, folks, where your hits keep coming back. And that was Status Quo and Rocking All Over the World. And that song always takes me straight back to the 70s and reminds me of my younger brother with his long hair and his ripped jeans, stereo on full blast, and that will be belting out, deafening the neighbours. Well, if you're a Robbie Williams fan, I've got something coming up for you in a moment.
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I am but a fool. Darling, I love you. Though you treat me cruel, you hurt me, and you make me cry. But if you leave me, I will surely die.

Yes, it's Joe Bailey on the Boomerang Brunch Show, and that was Neil Sedaka all the way back to 1961 with Oh Carol. Well, we're going to get in the Boomerang time machine because I have one parked here in the studio, as you do. And we're going to go forward to 1985 with Level 42. And if you happen to be a big fan of this band, you'll be interested in knowing that they're going to be performing in Nottingham on Wednesday, the 2nd of December at the Theatre Royal and Royal Concert Hall. The show starts at 7 p.m. and it's to celebrate 45 years since their debut album.

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I'll be with you between 10 and midday every Sunday with County Matters, local news stories and events. 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

0: Well, as we know, folks, online there's always awareness days, and some of them are just downright silly, and others are actually very useful and practical. And today, the 14th of August, is actually National Financial Awareness Day. Now, this is one of those days which really is quite helpful. It isn't about making complicated spreadsheets or dramatic changes to your lifestyle. It's about really looking at your own financial position and things like organising your pension savings, particularly if you are coming up to retirement. Also reviewing your monthly direct debits. Look at what you're paying out every month. Are all those things necessary? Perhaps you forgot to cancel one. Have a look at all those things about checking your financial position. Also, build in an emergency fund. Now, when I was growing up, my mum always said to me, make sure you've got a rain day fund always. Something to fall back on, a little cushion. And I've sort of spent my life adhering to that. And it really is a good thing to have, as I said, particularly if you're heading towards retirement. And if you feel that you're in a bit of a pickle when you don't know what to do with your finances, it's definitely worth getting some proper financial advice. Particularly, as I said, if you're heading towards days where you might not have quite so much money coming in. Just some little tips there anyway. In a moment, I'm going to be playing you a bit of Stevie Wonder.
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0: Now, that's the sort of song you want on a Friday morning. Get your spirits up just before you head into the weekend. That's The Who and My Generation. Got an amusing little story here for you that I saw about a very keen bird watcher. After a friend told them that they'd heard the call of a rare song thrush in the town of Washington in Tyne and Wear, she packed all her gear up and she drove from Leeds on the trail of this mysterious bird. Following a careful investigation of the local area, she tracked down the source of the majestic, rhythmic chirping. But it wasn't a bird, but rather the high-pitched safety beeping of a forklift truck reversing at the local Asda supermarket.
1: If

0: That's the band Wax, consisting of Andrew Gold and 10cc's guitar bassist Graham Goldman and their big hit Bridge to Your Heart. Well, it's time almost to head over to get you the very latest news updates for 11. After that, stay with us. We're going back to 1979 with Rainbow.
1: Boomerang.
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4: Nigel Farage has retained his seat at the Clacton by-election but didn't attend the count following claims of a credible threat made against him. Count Binface got second place. He's hit out at the Reform UK leader.
5: Now, in Makerfield, 8 weeks ago, I got 95 votes. So against Nigel Farage, compared to Andy Burnham, I am 1,000 times more popular. Does that have anything to do with why he isn't here tonight?
4: Meanwhile, the parliamentary investigation into the £5 million gift received by Nigel Farage has now resumed. A woman who killed her three-month-old daughter with heat from a hairdryer has been jailed for 6 years. 28-year-old Courtney Garshaw from Aberdeen was found guilty of the culpable homicide of baby Dahlia Rose in September 2023. The Prime Minister's offering support to emergency services after what's been described as apocalyptic wildfires in the West Midlands. 11 major fire incidents have been declared across the UK. And star sprinter Amy Hunt secured her second gold at the European Athletics Championships last night, winning at the 200 metres. From Radio News Sub, I'm Frankie Hersine.
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4: Another hot and sunny day, particularly in the southeast. Increasingly humid across England and Wales too, possibly even thundery this afternoon. Cloudy for some, especially in Scotland, but highs today of 33 degrees Celsius.

That's Michael Jackson telling us what to do with an old carpet, and that's Beat It. It is Boomerang Brunch Show with me, Joe Bailey, on this Friday morning. Well, it's been a bit of a mega week, hasn't it, really? I mean, we've had temperatures enough to melt the core of your body, and then we've had an eclipse to go along with it. It's been rather mega, isn't it? Well, this is a mega hit back to 1964 from The Temptations and My Girl.

0: Of course, written by Elton John and Bernie Taupin, back to 1983, and I'm Still Standing. And that song came about because Bernie was going through a rather nasty, messy little breakup with a former lover. And they were having a what they called a kiss-off message exchange. And he put in there, "I'm resilient, I'll survive, and you know, I'm still standing." And that's how that song came about. I do like a story behind a song, don't you? In a moment, the disco queen's on her way. Donna Summer's in the building.
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2: 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Enter a stranger and leave as a friend.

That's a bit of a powerhouse of a song, isn't it? And it's always going to be that way if you've got Tom Jones singing some vocals for you. Teaming up there with the Stereophonics and Mama Told Me. And in my last show, I got a message from David in Peterborough saying, would I put a bit of the Rolling Stones in on my next show? Absolutely. Enjoy.

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Well, you are.

0: That's Aqua on the Boomerang Brunch Show and Turn Back Time. Now, I know you're into your vinyl records, so you might want to put one or two of these dates, or even both of them, into your diary. The Peterborough Record Fair, which is going to be at the George Alcock Centre in Whittlesea Road, Stanground, is going to be on the 6th of September and again on the 29th of November. It's going to be on from 11 a.m. till 3 p.m, free entry and free parking. And if you've got a huge collection of records that you want to get rid of, these are the people who will be very interested in buying them. 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And they've also got LPs, 45s and CDs. If you want to contact them directly about it, this is their email address. It's fenlandrecordsfairs@gmail.com.
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Well, I hope your morning is ticking along well for you and you were enjoying the fabulous music that we've got for you here on Boomerang Radio. Wow, that was playing. I just got myself a little cup of tea. And do you know what I've got with it? It's a little treat, really. I do like a bit of dark chocolate ginger. Delicious. I'm a bit of a dark chocolate fiend. Well, in fact, I probably like all chocolate. But given the choice, bit of dark chocolate ginger and you've won me over, particularly with a cup of tea. Now, I did think about having a biscuit to dunk in. I thought, oh, moment on the lips, lifetime on the hips, love. Leave it alone. This is Maria Vidal.

0: Oh, I'm worn out after that. That should definitely have got your blood pumping on this Friday morning. That was Patrick Hernandez and Born to Be Alive. I'll make a deal with you. You go and have a sit down and recover. I'll get the news lined up for us. And then after that, we'll kick off with a bit of REM.
1: Boomerang.
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0: Investigation into the £5 million gift received by Nigel Farage has now resumed. It comes after he retained his Clacton seat after not attending the account, after following claims of a credible threat made against him. Essex police say they didn't advise the Reform UK leader, though. Gout Binface came in second with over 9,000. He's hit out at Mr Farage.
1: The good people of Clacton, I think that's the nice way to do it. I promised to be a local champion for Clacton, and I thought to hear the verdict of the Claptonites was the least I could do.
0: Next, a woman has been jailed for 6 years for killing her three-month-old daughter with heat from a hairdryer. 28-year-old Courtney Garshaw from Aberdeen was found guilty of the culpable homicide of baby Dahlia Rose in September 2023. And people aged 18 will be able to travel for half price on most train services when railcard rules are relaxed later this month. The change relates to the 16 to 17 Saver railcard. That's the latest from Radio News Hub. I'm Tanita Sims.
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0: Another hot and sunny day, particularly in the southeast. Increasingly humid across Wales and England too. Cloudy for some, especially in Scotland, but highs today 33 degrees Celsius.

And if you've just joined us on Boomerang Radio, a very good afternoon to you. It is Joe Bailey and it is the last hour of the brunch show. Coming up in a moment, Chris Tibbles is going to be popping into the studio to tell you how you can play along to our Bits and Pieces competition and win yourself £50. Three of the songs have gone, you've only got two to get your head around. But before that, we're going to play a little bit of the fabulous Roy Orbison. And I don't know if you know how the signature sunglasses look came about, but back in 1963, when he left his regular prescription glasses on a flight to the UK, being practically blind, he was forced to wear his prescription Wayfarer sunglasses on stage. And he liked that mysterious look, as did the audience, and he made that his permanent trademark.

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2: So every day, Monday to Friday, we give you the chance to win yourself some extra money, not just once or twice, but three times. There is 50 quid riding on this if you can identify the title and artist of all five songs. Now, identify for me each of the songs from the 60s, 70s, 80s, 90s, and the early 2000s. What do you get from this?
0: Bits and Pieces.

0: I will tell you now, there have been a few guests already. Joe in Huntingdon guest Mika's Grace Kelly. Kev from the 1980s said Shalimar. And Gary, just this week, has said that Joe South's Games People Play is in there from the 1960s, which means it leaves us with the song from the 1970s and the song from the 1990s to guess. But who is it? Here is another listen.
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0: Chalk up those songs that have been guessed by Joe in Huntingdon, by Kev White, and from Gary in Ramsey. Mika's Grace Kelly from the 2000s. Shalimar's There It Is from the 1980s. And Joe South's Games People Play from the 1960s. What is representing the 70s and 90s from there? If you think you know, and you can add those three to them, £50 could be yours. 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

0: Well, that was, of course, Alicia Keys and Empire State of Mind, Part 2, Broken Down. And it was the follow-up to her massive 2009 collaboration with Jay-Z. Coming up in a moment, we're going to have a bit of ABBA.
1: Boomerang.
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1: Boomerang Radio. Yeah. We're loving each day as if it's last. Dancing all night, having a blast, cause baby. Where the hits keep coming back. Where the hits keep coming.

0: just what I like on my toast. That's a bit of marmalade and oh bloody, oh blada. Well, it's that time of the day to head over to our business news team and bring you the very latest updates.
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3: The heat's been hitting sales of The Big Issue, leaving vendors struggling. Sales of the magazine have fallen by an average of 20% during recent heat waves. The two worst affected regions, the West Midlands and Wales, each saw almost 35% fewer sales. A ban on zero-hour contracts could cost businesses up to £3 billion a year, but still support growth. That's according to new government analysis of the plans, saying it'll help millions of workers who face uncertainty over their weekly earnings. But retailers say it could risk a hammer blow to young people's job prospects. And millions of households in England and Wales will face higher water bills after Ofwat gave suppliers permission to spend billions more than originally planned. The regulator announced that five companies will be able to charge households more to fund the £3.5 billion investment. The announcement follows Ofwat already allowing water firms to increase bills by 36% between 2025 and 2030.
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0: Curtis Digers, and You're All That Matters to Me. I read an interesting little story about a Belgian underwater photographer diving off the coast of Dover, and he recently discovered a remarkably well-preserved artifact buried in a 19th century shipwreck. After rinsing off the mud, he discovered he was holding a fully intact and still perfectly sealed bottle of Guinness dating back to 1864. The diver has already contacted the brewery about his historic find, but he has kept the bottle sealed, meaning nobody knows exactly what a 162-year-old stout tastes like. What do you think about that? Would you open it? I don't think I would, that's for sure.
1: Boomerang.
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0: Well, as we know, we're still in the midst of the school summer holidays. And if you're still trying to find something to do with the little ones, you might want to head over and have a look at the Nene Valley Railway website. Because there, not only on the website, but in person, on the 23rd of August, you can meet Paddington Bear at the Nene Valley Railway Point at Wansford. 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

I always think it sounds rude if I say that's garbage, but it is. And that stupid girl. And don't forget, if you've got a favourite song, drop me a message and I'll do my best to include it in the playlist for you. The address is studio@boomerangradio.co.uk. Well, we're heading back to 1979 with Earth, Wind and Fire now, and a song that was blocked from getting to number one by the Knacks, My Sharona.

0: taking us all the way back to 1966. That's Graham Bonney and Supergirl. And it was a track that was heavily requested and a staple song, I suppose, on London's famous pirate radio station, Radio Caroline. So it's certainly good enough to take us up to the 1 o'clock news here on Boomerang Radio. Dave Price will be with you after that. And me, I'll be back with you on Monday. So you have yourself a brilliant weekend.
1: Boomerang.
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0: Villa's 1981 First Division title-winning goalkeeper Jimmy Rimmer has died at the age of 78. The club says he was one of the finest goalkeepers of his generation. That's the latest from Radio News Hub. I'm Tanita Sims.
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0: Another hot and sunny day, particularly in the southeast. Increasingly humid across Wales and England too. Cloudy for some, especially in Scotland, but highs today 33 degrees Celsius.

This song always reminds me of a whole load of us used to sit at the bus stop at the end of the walk that I used to live on. And used to have this going along with some Duran Duran, Grandmaster Many Men and Furious Five, all that sort of stuff coming out of our cassette deck, Ghetto Blaster, whatever you like to call it at the time. And brings back lots of memories, especially in the winter when we always used to sort of like huddle up together when it was absolutely chucking it down with rain and it was freezing cold. Used to do it literally winter or summer, but it was all brings back good memories as well. I'm sure you've got yours too as well. Anyway, afternoon, I'm Dave, here till 4 o'clock here on Boomerang Radio. We've got songs in the next 10-15 minutes from Bryan Adams, proper summer one on that. You probably can guess what that one is. B-52s and this from the Four Tops.

0: Now, if you're into running, then the North Stowe Running Festival returns on Saturday, 29th of August. Chance to take part in the 5K, 10K, family mile or half marathon around the town and the countryside. 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Matt Webb from Boomerang Radio will be hosting the main stage and welcoming runners over the finish line. That's Saturday, 29th of August, the North Stowe Running Festival. 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

0: Now time for today's entertainment news here on Boomerang. Sheila Matthews, Nicole Kidman and Kristen Bell. All to do with Frozen. No, just one of them.
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2: West End star Sheila Matthews has died, aged 99. She died on Tuesday after suffering a series of strokes, according to a statement made on behalf of her family. Matthews made her stage debut at Alexandra Palace at the age of 3 and had a career that spanned more than 90 years. Nicole Kidman has admitted that she was fearful and deeply vulnerable following her divorce from Keith Urban. After 19 years of marriage, the actress split from her country singer husband last year before their divorce was finalised in January. She went on to say she tackled both her personal and professional life with a feelings-first approach. And Kristen Bell has shared a behind-the-scenes look at the making of Frozen 3 ahead of its release next year. The actress voiced Anna in the first two Frozen films, a role she's reprising in the upcoming third movie in the franchise. She's now offered fans a glimpse of the production of the next film, posting a photo on Instagram showing her arriving at the Disney Animation Studios building in California with her dog, Frank.
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0: You're listening to Boomerang Radio, where the hits keep coming back. Kiss, Crazy, Crazy Nights. And before that, Beverly Knight, Take a Little Piece of My Heart. Now, if you've never had a chance to go and see Beverly Knight, honestly, go and see her. She's really, really good. I'll tell you what, she's got a really good voice. I went because of a friend. They asked me if I'd go and I said yes. And then what happened was that when I got there, I just absolutely blown away. It's absolutely amazing.
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Gary Ball's here tonight from 7 p.m. kicking off with the Soul and Motown show. Great way to start the weekend, if you ask me. He's got the Triple Play Flashback, the Artist of the Week, as well as Album of the Week too on top of that. So sprinkling that with all the big Soul and Motown tunes. It's a great way to start the weekend. Gary, tonight from 7 p.m. here on Boomerang.

0: coming up in just a moment. We got the latest news and weather from Tanita. And then after that, we've got the number twos at twos, like we do every weekday here on Boomerang. Today's ones, I'm going to tell you the artists because it could be number of them. We've got Queen and David Bowie, not both together, by the way, because they obviously did a track together. But these are two separate tracks. What are those tracks? Have a think about it, have a guess, and find out after the news.
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4: A total of 54 people have been treated by paramedics. That includes 19 who were admitted to hospital after wildfires broke out across the West Midlands. It comes as the Prime Minister says he's speaking to emergency services after what's been described as apocalyptic wildfires in the West Midlands. Some people have been forced to flee their homes in Stourbridge after the fires tore through buildings. A woman has been jailed for 6 years for killing her three-month-old daughter with heat from a hairdryer. 28-year-old Courtney Gartshaw from Aberdeen was found guilty of the culpable homicide of baby Dahlia Rose in September 2023. Judge Simon Collins KC gave the sentence.
5: Given Dahlia Rose's very young age and the horrifying way that she died, this is a uniquely disturbing and distressing case. As Mr. Makara has pointed out, it is tragic as well as

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2: Another hot and sunny day, particularly in the southeast. Increasingly humid across Wales and England too. Cloudy for some, especially in Scotland, but highs today 33 degrees Celsius.

Now, did you guess the number twos at two? David Bowie, Ashes to Ashes, and Queen, Somebody to Love. Number twos at two. Come back Monday afternoon, just after the news at 2 o'clock, funnily enough. Anyway, I suppose you want to know what songs we've got coming up for you in the next 15 minutes. Well, I can tell you, we've got some Soft Cell, we've got some UB40, and this from Aretha Franklin.

0: Then if you've heard the extended version of this where it's got Where Did Our Love Go on it as well at the end, although it seems to be all like part of the same song, but there you have it. Soft Cell, Tainted Love, UB40 and Kingston Town here on Boomerang.
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Now, what we do every day, Monday to Friday, around about 20 to 3, we have a soul spot where we've got two songs that we play that are rather soulful. And that's coming up in the next 10 minutes, along with the Spice Girls, Patsy LaBelle, and this from Dusty Springfield.

Neil Clark here. Join me Sunday afternoons from 2 for What Do You Think It Is? I Bet You Don't Know. Great music from the Beatles, Diana Ross, Blondie, Right Said Fred, Neil Sedaka, Jennifer Rush, and many more. Oh, and not forgetting The Confessions. Sunday afternoon at 2 on Boomerang Radio.

0: Brings back the 90s, if anything, doesn't it? Spice Girls, Say You'll Be There. I do actually remember the first Spice Girls track that I was that I played on the radio, which was To Become One. It was Christmas 1996. That was my first ever day on the radio, and I think I played it about three times in the 5 hours I was on air. Anyway, enough about reminiscing about the past. You're listening to Boomerang Radio. Next, we've got the Soul Spot. It's nearly 20 to 3 on a it's Friday afternoon, isn't it? I just suddenly thought it was Thursday. You get those days where you suddenly think it's a certain day and it's actually not. It's the day before, the day after. Yeah, I get them too.
1: Boomerang.
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Well, that finishes off our soul spot for this week quite nicely. Evelyn Champagne King, Love Come Down, along with Ashford and Simpton. And it seems to hang, it's back on Monday around about 20 to 3, funnily enough. And we're going to have two more brilliant soul tunes for you.

0: we have our latest news and weather at 3 o'clock with Sunita. And then after that, we've got some big songs from Sam and Dave, Bobby Brown, and also some Thin Lizzy.
1: Boomerang.
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5: The government has issued a temporary ban on the sale of disposable barbecues. According to advice published online, they pose a significant risk to the public due to heatwave conditions. Meanwhile, a 23-year-old man and 24-year-old woman have been arrested on suspicion of arson over a large fire in Stoke-on-Trent. The force says the arrests were in relation to a grass fire which spread quickly. Four homes were affected alongside a number of gardens, but fire crews have since brought the blaze under control. A woman who killed her three-month-old daughter with heat from a hairdryer has been jailed for 6 years. 28-year-old Courtney Gartshaw from Aberdeen was found guilty of the culpable homicide of baby Dahlia Rose in September 2023. Judge Simon Collins, KC, gave the sentence.
6: That the accused loved Dahlia Rose, yet will have to live the rest of her life with the knowledge that she was responsible for her death.
5: And Aston Villa's 1981 First Division title-winning goalkeeper Jimmy Rimmer has died at the age of 78. The club say he was one of the finest goalkeepers of his generation. That's the latest from Radio News Hub. I'm Tanita Sims.
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8: 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TV presenter Anna Richardson explains the impact small changes can make.
9: We're always putting off making improvements, even though it can make us feel better. Getting a smart meter is a really good example. You get accurate bills and you don't have the faff of having to take meter readings. This year has brought new technical fixes, improved industry standards, and automatic compensation if things don't go to plan. 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

Then 10 past three on a Friday afternoon. We're nearly at the weekend, aren't we? Just nearly there. I know it's been a warm day. It's going to cool down tomorrow, though, which is a good thing. You're listening to Boomerang Radio. Bobby Brown at Every Little Step, along with Thin Lizzy, boys that are back in town. Songs coming up in the next 15 minutes, including Aha, Cardigans, and this from Sam and Dave.

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So what are you doing the weekend? Anything good? I'm off up to York tomorrow doing bits and pieces, but I am going to have a wander around the city centre, as well as go down the street they call Shambles, which apparently is been sort of used as an idea for Harry Potter and his films, but it's actually not, because J.K. Rowling said on her Twitter post, when was it, however many years ago, that that she never ever thought about York when actually coming up with those ideas, which has annoyed a few people in York, I know that for sure. And even though they still got all the shops that go in, that's you know, that's basically that are still selling Harry Potter stuff.

Hi, it's Peter T here. 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On your way home, alongside news, headlines, and every half hour, the latest travel news. Right here on Boomerang Radio.

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But I'm going to tell you anyway, Pete T here is here at 4 o'clock this afternoon. And then 7 o'clock, Soul and Motown with Gary Ball. And then the Party Classics with Nigel Payne at 9. 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

0: That's another week done and dusted. The weekend is only just literally around the corner. Hopefully you're doing something really, really nice this weekend. Up after 4 o'clock with the news and weather with Nathan, you've got Pete T. He's going to be starting off for the hour with some big songs from Neil Diamond, Tanita Tikaram and 10cc. I'm back Monday from 1 p.m. I'll see you then.
1: Boomerang.
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5: A large number of needles have been discovered as part of a clean-up operation in Peterborough. City Council staff and councillors have been out as part of Operation Horizon. It aims to get tough on issues in the city centre. They've been working in partnership with Peterborough Positive and Cambridgeshire Police. Police have been dealing with a crash involving a tractor at a busy level crossing. The incident happened on Newmarket Road near Streatham yesterday morning. No injuries have been reported. Some residents in Huntingdon and Ramsey are still experiencing delays to their post. It's been linked to the Huntingdon Delivery Office. Those living in the P26, 27, 28 and 29 postcodes are being warned of further late deliveries. Royal Mail has apologised for the issues. And both our local football teams are in League One action this weekend as the new season gets underway. Starting with Cambridge United, they're at home to Wigan Athletic at the Abbey Stadium. Head coach Neil Harris says tactics will be key for his side.
6: Trying to impose ourselves on the opponent is going to be key. Being really difficult to break down is going to be really key for us, like it was last year. And then just making sure we can go late in games, because the amount of games we won from coming from behind, i.e. last week, the amount of games we could go late in as well, was a real strength of ours.
5: Meanwhile, Peterborough United travel to Bradford City. The Posh have also welcomed some new players to their side. Liam Kelly is one of those. He's made the switch from MK Dons. He says he's looking forward to playing under head coach Luke Williams.
7: Spoke to a lot of players that have played under him and they've spoken so highly of him. So sort of when, yeah, I sort of heard about the move and sort of knew who the gaffer was here, it was, yeah, something that I was really excited about and, yeah, can't wait to get going.
5: Both the U's and the Posh kick off tomorrow at 3 o'clock.
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5: A dry and sunny end to the day across Peterborough and Cambridgeshire. The risk of some drizzle overnight. Lows of 18 degrees. Looking ahead to Saturday, another dry day but feeling a little cooler with a top temperature of 25. And that's the latest from the Boomerang Radio Newsroom. I'm Matt Webb.
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Tanita Tikaram, didn't she do some news for us? No, that's another Tanita. Good tradition here on Boomerang Radio with the hits just keep coming back, and it's finally Friday. Yes, we're here, and a lovely day as well. Looking forward to things being slightly not so hot in the few days ahead of us. Nice way to start the afternoon, though. Neil Diamond and Sweet Caroline here on Boomerang Radio. So great.

0: Do you know, back in the day, I used to really like Kylie Minogue. I thought she was absolutely... Well, she couldn't do anything wrong. Well, according to the present Mrs. T, she said she should be your wife.
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2: A11 at Fulbourne, northbound's partially blocked due to an accident before Bolsham Road. That's causing delays on the census. A47 Wisbeach bypass, queues of around 10 minutes approaching the Elmhall roundabout. Busy into Peterborough for the A15 inbound. Queensgate roundabout has lane restrictions in place. Busy but moving for the Dean Parkway. No issues to report for the A1M and the M11. And that's the latest on Cambridge's roads. 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
5: Where the hell

Taking you back in time there for a bit of early country kind of sound, really. Hello, Mary Lou. Ricky Nelson for you there. Now, UB40, I wish I was, but we'll move on from that statement. If it happened again, well, I'd just do it again, I kind of guess. This is Boomerang Radio. You're on the high.

0: Ronan Keaton and Boyzone, and When You Say Nothing At All. Ooh, okay, fair enough then. What are you up to this weekend? What are we doing? That's what I want to know. It's going to be slightly cooler, so that's going to be a good thing, isn't it? So I'm sure there's plenty of shows on and about. And if you've got anything on, make sure that we know about it here at the station by simply sending us across an email with all the details. studio@boomerangradio.co.uk.
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2: A11 at Fulbourne, northbound's partially blocked due to an accident before Bolsham Road. That's causing delays on the census. A47 Wisbeach bypass, queues of around 10 minutes approaching the Elmhall roundabout. Busy into Peterborough for the A15 inbound. Queensgate roundabout has lane restrictions in place. Busy but moving for the Lean Parkway. No issues to report for the A1M and the M11. And that's the latest on Cambridge's roads for Boomerang Radio. I'm Sean Moore.
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The drifting sounds of the Supremes there with a Diana Ross taste to it as well. Great, great song there called Stop in the Name of Love. Now, you know, I went down to the Rail World Wildlife Haven the other day. I was absolutely surprised at that. Now, if you've got any time this weekend, why don't you pop down, because it's one of the best places to just chill out. It's right there in the busy centre of Peterborough with the railway running by it. You've got the trains, you've got all the attractions down there. You've got the Global Hall Earth Centre. I found that absolutely fantastic, and it got like a countdown, or not a countdown, it was like a summary of how many people were in the world at that particular point in time. Absolutely crazy. Steve Winwood and Higher Love on Boomerang Radio, with those hits keep coming back.

0: Dedicate that to the other night when we're all looking at the sun and the eclipse and things. That's Elton John and Don't Let the Sun Go Down on Me, and a great song indeed. Right, what we're going to do in a few moments' time, we're going to go out to the highways and the byways of Peterborough and Cambridge, and let's check out what's happening with those local roads.
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2: A11 at Fulbourne, northbound's partially blocked due to an accident before Bolsham Road. That's causing delays on the census. A47 Wisbeach bypass, queues of around 10 minutes approaching the Elmhall roundabout. Busy into Peterborough for the A15 inbound. Queensgate roundabout has lane restrictions in place. Busy but moving for the Dean Parkway. No issues to report for the A1M and the M11. And that's the latest on Cambridge's roads. 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
6: A large number of needles have been discovered as part of a clean-up operation in Peterborough. City Council staff and councillors have been out as part of Operation Horizon. It aims to get tough on issues in the city centre. They've been working in partnership with Peterborough Positive and Cambridgeshire Police. Police have been dealing with a crash involving a tractor at a busy level crossing. The incident happened on Newmarket Road near Streatham yesterday morning. No injuries have been reported. Some residents in Huntingdon and Ramsey are still experiencing delays to their post. It's been linked to the Huntingdon Delivery Office. Those living in the P26, 27, 28 and 29 postcodes are being warned of further late deliveries. Royal Mail has apologised for the issues. And both our local football teams are in League One action this weekend as the new season gets underway. Starting with Cambridge United, they're at home to Wigan Athletic at the Abbey Stadium. Head coach Neil Harris says tactics will be key for his side.
7: Trying to impose ourselves on the opponent is going to be key. Being really difficult to break down is going to be really key for us, like it was last year. And then just making sure we can go late in games, because the amount of games we won from coming from behind, i.e. last week, the amount of games we could go late in as well, was a real strength of ours.
6: Meanwhile, Peterborough United travel to Bradford City. The Posh have also welcomed some new players to their side. Liam Kelly is one of those. He's made the switch from MK Dons. He says he's looking forward to playing under head coach Luke Williams.
8: Spoke to a lot of players that have played under him and they've spoken so highly of him. So sort of when, yeah, I sort of heard about the move and sort of knew who the gaffer was here, it was, yeah, something that I was really excited about and, yeah, can't wait to get going.
6: Both the U's and the Posh kick off tomorrow at 3 o'clock.
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6: A dry and sunny end to the day across Peterborough and Cambridgeshire. The risk of some drizzle overnight. Lows of 18 degrees. Looking ahead to Saturday, another dry day but feeling a little cooler with a top temperature of 25. And that's the latest from the Boomerang Radio Newsroom. I'm Matt Webb.
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Kim Wilde, You Keep Me Hanging on Boomerang Radio. Now, ADT's been in touch for a dedication and also flagged up tomorrow's Maxi Classic Car Show runs between 11 and 4. Always a great day out and a great show that there. If you're into classic cars, do pop across there. Check out their webpage. And I even once picked up a prize for my 57 Chevrolet down there. So, yeah, it's a good one. Right then, ADT. My friend, this one's for you. Zac Brown Band, Jump Right In on Boomerang Run.

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2: So every day, Monday to Friday, we give you the chance to win yourself some extra money, not just once or twice, but three times. There is 50 quid riding on this if you can identify the title and artist of all five songs. Now, identify for me each of the songs from the 60s, 70s, 80s, 90s, and the early 2000s. What do you get from this?
0: Bits and Pieces.

0: I will tell you now, there have been a few guests already. Joe in Huntingdon guest Mika's Grace Kelly. Kev from the 1980s said Shalimar. And Gary just this week has said that Joe South's Games People Play is in there from the 1960s, which means it leaves us with the song from the 1970s and the song from the 1990s to guess. But who is it? Here is another listen.
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0: chalk up those songs that have been guessed by Joe in Huntingdon, by Kev White, and from Gary in Ramsey. Mika's Grace Kelly from the 2000s. Shalimar's There It Is from the 1980s. And Joe South's Games People Play from the 1960s. What is representing the 70s and 90s from there? If you think you know, and you can add those three to them, 50 quid could be yours. 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

0: That's a record that I always think of Emperor Roscoe that used to be on Radio 1 many years ago, and he used to do some weird things in that song. That's Arthur Connolly and Sweet Soul Music. Let's head out towards Sean now to see what's happening on the local roads.
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2: Main routes generally moving well, no issues for the M11 and the A1M. It's busy but moving, heading into Cambridge, usual busy traffic on the sensors. A11 at Mildenhall has queues northbound for five ways. At Thorbourne, the A11 northbound slow. That remains partially blocked before Bolsham Road. That's because of an accident. There's disruption on the trains between Southend, Victoria and Shenfield. That's because of a derailment. There's also no service on Great Northern between Ealing and King's Lynn. That's because of issues with the signals. And that's the latest on Cambridge's roads. 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

0: That's Amber for you there. And of course, thank you for the music, as always, here on Boomerang Radio, where the hits just keep on coming. Now, in a very busy studio, it's like Piccadilly Circus out there. And right, so I can see in the distance Matt's in the studio. So let's go across to Matt now for the latest on the local news and weather.
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2: A large number of needles have been discovered as part of a clean-up operation in Peterborough. City Council staff and councillors have been out as part of Operation Horizon. It aims to get tough on issues in the city centre. They've been working in partnership with Peterborough Positive and Cambridgeshire Police. Police have been dealing with a crash involving a tractor at a busy level crossing. The incident happened on Newmarket Road near Streatham yesterday morning. No injuries have been reported. Some residents in Huntingdon and Ramsey are still experiencing delays to their post. It's been linked to the Huntingdon Delivery Office. Those living in the P26, 27, 28 and 29 postcodes are being warned of further late deliveries. Royal Mail has apologised for the issues. And both our local football teams are in League One action this weekend as the new season gets underway. Starting with Cambridge United, they're at home to Wigan Athletic at the Abbey Stadium. Head coach Neil Harris says tactics will be key for his side.
3: Trying to impose ourselves on the opponent is going to be key. Being really difficult to break down is going to be really key for us, like it was last year. And then just making sure we can go late in games, because the amount of games we won from coming from behind, i.e. last week, the amount of games we could go late in as well, was a real strength of ours.
2: Meanwhile, Peterborough United travel to Bradford City. The Posh have also welcomed some new players to their side. Liam Kelly is one of those. He's made the switch from MK Dons. He says he's looking forward to playing under head coach Luke Williams.
4: Spoke to a lot of players that have played under him and they've spoken so highly of him. So sort of when, yeah, I sort of heard about the move and sort of knew who the gaffer was here, it was, yeah, something that I was really excited about and, yeah, can't wait to get going.
2: Both the Ewes and the Posh kick off tomorrow at 3 o'clock.
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2: A dry and sunny end to the day across Peterborough and Cambridgeshire. The risk of some drizzle overnight. Lows of 18 degrees. Looking ahead to Saturday, another dry day but feeling a little cooler with a top temperature of 25. And that's the latest from the Boomerang Radio Newsroom. I'm Matt Webb.
0: Well, there you go. That's the local weather there. Big thanks to Matt for keeping us on track there. And as we shift gear, a little reminder that we're going to be heading towards the PT Tea Time tune today. A special one heading out to Fiona, Frank Mills and Music Box Dancer. Right then, before that, let's swing over to the sports news for the latest headlines.
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6: Manchester City manager Enzo Maresca has remained tight-lipped over further potential arrivals and departures at the club this summer. His comments come amid continued speculation linking Rodri with a move to Barcelona, with City reportedly keen on Chelsea midfielder Enzo Fernandez.
7: For sure there are things that we need to do. Now how many, I don't know, can be one, can be two, depends also if we if players they're gonna leave.
6: It's the start of the new EFL season as Wolves play their first championship game in 8 years following their relegation from the Premier League. Blackburn are their opponents as Rovers make the trip to Molineux. One other piece of football news and tributes have been paid to European Cup winner and former Aston Villa and Manchester United goalkeeper Jimmy Rimmer, who's died at the age of 78. And there are six gold medals up for grabs at the European Athletics Championships in Birmingham. Keely Hodgkinson looks to defend her title in the women's 800 metres, while Sarnel Hughes going for glory in the men's 200 metres.
1: Boomerang Radio Sport. Tea's Tea Time Tune.

0: It's the Spice Girls and Wannabe here on Boomerang Radio. And well, the hits just keep coming back as always. Now, you heard the Tea Time tune, and that was an unusual one. A little bit of a, a worm for your head this afternoon. Frank Mills with Music Box Dancer. Now, here's a fun fact about that song. That charming little instrumental wasn't your typical chart topper back in the day. It soared up to the Billboard 100 back in 1979, and all the way from a little music box melody. Talk about a whimsical hit. We head towards shore now.
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2: Main routes generally moving well. No issues for the M11 and the A1M. It's busy but moving heading into Cambridge. Usual busy traffic on the sensors. A11 at Mildenhall has queues northbound for five ways. At Fulbourne, the A11 northbound slow. That remains partially blocked before Bolsham Road. That's because of an accident. There's disruption on the trains between Southend, Victoria and Shenfield. That's because of a derailment. There's also no service on Great Northern between Ealing and King's Lynn. That's because of issues with the signals. And that's the latest on Cambridge's roads. 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

Super memories from an early part of my life. That's the Chiffons there and Sweet Talking Guy. Yeah, I like that. It's a great track. It brings back several memories of my first attempt at going to a disco at a church hall. And that kind of music always sounded so different in a church hall. It really did. Rod Stewart's next on your radio and another classic. Hope he's getting better because he's not too good at the moment. Here's Rod Stewart and You Wear It Well on Boomerang Radio, where the hits just keep on coming back.

0: take the time to say thank you for joining us on the drive home here on Boomerang Radio, where the hits just keep coming back. Your journey home is, you've had two-thirds of it. That's all I can say. Let's head out to see what's happening on the highways and the byways of Cambridgeshire.
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2: Main routes generally moving well, no issues for the M11 and the A1M. It's busy but moving, heading into Cambridge, usual busy traffic on the sensors. A11 at Mildenhall has queues northbound for five ways. At Fulbourne, the A11 northbound slow. That remains partially blocked before Bolsham Road. That's because of an accident. There's disruption on the trains between Southend, Victoria and Shenfield. That's because of a derailment. There's also no service on Great Northern between Ealing and King's Lynn. That's because of issues with the signals. And that's the latest on Cambridge's roads. 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
5: A large number of needles have been discovered as part of a clean-up operation in Peterborough. City Council staff and councillors have been out as part of Operation Horizon. It aims to get tough on issues in the city centre. They've been working in partnership with Peterborough Positive and Cambridgeshire Police. Police have been dealing with a crash involving a tractor at a busy level crossing. The incident happened on Newmarket Road near Streatham yesterday morning. No injuries have been reported. Some residents in Huntingdon and Ramsey are still experiencing delays to their post. It's been linked to the Huntingdon Delivery Office. Those living in the P26, 27, 28 and 29 postcodes are being warned of further late deliveries. Royal Mail has apologised for the issues. And both our local football teams are in League One action this weekend as the new season gets underway. Starting with Cambridge United, they're at home to Wigan Athletic at the Abbey Stadium. Head coach Neil Harris says tactics will be key for his side.
6: Trying to impose ourselves on the opponent is going to be key. Being really difficult to break down is going to be really key for us, like it was last year. And then just making sure we can go late in games, because the amount of games we won from coming from behind, i.e. last week, the amount of games we could go late in as well, was a real strength of ours.
5: Meanwhile, Peterborough United travel to Bradford City. The Posh have also welcomed some new players to their side. Liam Kelly is one of those. He's made the switch from MK Dons. He says he's looking forward to playing under head coach Luke Williams.
7: Spoke to a lot of players that have played under him and they've spoken so highly of him. So sort of when, I sort of heard about the move and sort of knew who the gaffer was here, it was, something that I was really excited about and, can't wait to get going.
5: Both the Ewes and the Posh kick off tomorrow at 3 o'clock.
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5: A dry and sunny end to the day across Peterborough and Cambridgeshire. The risk of some drizzle overnight. Lows of 18 degrees. Looking ahead to Saturday, another dry day but feeling a little cooler with a top temperature of 25. And that's the latest from the Boomerang Radio Newsroom. I'm Matt Webb.
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That's Blondie for you, and like that one, yeah, that's Deborah Harry and French Kissing in the USA. Now, I got this through the other day, and I thought it was really interesting. Have you ever got things that are broken, and you know they're too good to be thrown away, but you just haven't got the skills, or you can't find the skills to put them right? Well, this is an interesting one. So what it basically says, got something broken that you're thinking of throwing away. 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So if you go across to their Facebook page, that's Peterborough Repair Caf UK, or you can check them out by sending them an email, peterborough.repair.caf@gmail.com. Really great idea, and the guy that gave me that leaflet was really interesting. Right, musically, I think...

0: Thin Lizzy there and Whiskey in the Jar at 6:18. Now we're going to head across to Sean to see what's happening on the local roads.
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2: Main routes generally moving well, no issues for the M11 and the A1M. It's busy but moving, heading into Cambridge, usual busy traffic on the sensors. A11 at Mildenhall has queues northbound for five ways. At Fulbourne, the A11 northbound slow. That remains partially blocked before Bolsham Road. That's because of an accident. There's disruption on the trains between Southend, Victoria and Shenfield. That's because of a derailment. There's also no service on Great Northern between Ealing and King's Lynn. That's because of issues with the signals. And that's the latest on Cambridge's roads. 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

0: Friday afternoon here on Boomerang Radio. Yes, it's finally Friday. We used to always call it Fish Shop Friday when I was at work because everybody used to look forward to their fish and chips at dinner time. We've got Gary Ball after the top of the hour for the Motown show. He's coming up and he's crazy, but crazy in a good way. But before that, a lot more tracks to come before that as well. We're going to go across to Matt now, who's got the local news and weather.
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2: A large number of needles have been discovered as part of a clean-up operation in Peterborough. City Council staff and councillors have been out as part of Operation Horizon. It aims to get tough on issues in the city centre. They've been working in partnership with Peterborough Positive and Cambridgeshire Police. Police have been dealing with a crash involving a tractor at a busy level crossing. The incident happened on Newmarket Road near Streatham yesterday morning. No injuries have been reported. Some residents in Huntingdon and Ramsey are still experiencing delays to their post. It's been linked to the Huntingdon Delivery Office. Those living in the P26, 27, 28 and 29 postcodes are being warned of further late deliveries. Royal Mail has apologised for the issues. And both our local football teams are in League One action this weekend as the new season gets underway. Starting with Cambridge United, they're at home to Wigan Athletic at the Abbey Stadium. Head coach Neil Harris says tactics will be key for his side.
3: Trying to impose ourselves on the opponent is going to be key. Being really difficult to break down is going to be really key for us, like it was last year. And then just making sure we can go late in games, because the amount of games we won from coming from behind, i.e. last week, the amount of games we could go late in as well, was a real strength of ours.
2: Meanwhile, Peterborough United travel to Bradford City. The Posh have also welcomed some new players to their side. Liam Kelly is one of those. He's made the switch from MK Dons. He says he's looking forward to playing under head coach Luke Williams.
4: Spoke to a lot of players that have played under him and they've spoken so highly of him. So sort of when, yeah, I sort of heard about the move and sort of knew who the gaffer was here, it was, yeah, something that I was really excited about and, yeah, can't wait to get going.
2: Both the Ewes and the Posh kick off tomorrow at 3 o'clock.
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2: A dry and sunny end to the day across Peterborough and Cambridgeshire. The risk of some drizzle overnight. Lows of 18 degrees. Looking ahead to Saturday, another dry day but feeling a little cooler with a top temperature of 25. And that's the latest from the Boomerang Radio Newsroom. I'm Matt Webb.
0: Thank you there, Matt. Have a great week. We'll catch you back later. Right, we're going to head across this time to the entertainment news. So it's the entertainment desk we're headed towards.
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6: Denise Welsh has announced she's leaving Loose Women to focus on acting. The 68-year-old has appeared on the panel show on and off for 25 years. But she says she wants to follow the most wonderful opportunity she was being offered in acting. In a post on Instagram, she says the show has been a part of her and her family's life for well nearly a quarter of a century. Matthew McConaughey has revealed he turned down Pedro Pascal's role in The Last of Us. The Interstellar star says he seriously considered accepting the part of Joel Miller in the post-apocalyptic series, but wasn't really acting at that time. He says that the script was really good and he was excited about it. And a filmmaker and mother of three from County Fermanagh is to go up against Hollywood heavyweights in an Oscar Gateway Festival. Animated short film Wildkind is nominated at the Holy Shorts Film Festival and will be screened at the famous TCL Chinese Theatre on Hollywood's Walk of Fame. Winners are announced at a gala with several categories carrying Oscar qualifying status.
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0: And that was Madonna with a 12-inch version of Holiday, a little extra groove to keep us in the spirit. Now let's hand straight over to Sean, who's got your local travel updates coming right up now.
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2: Main routes generally moving well, no issues for the M11 and the A1M. It's busy but moving, heading into Cambridge, usual busy traffic on the sensors. A11 at Mildenhall has queues northbound for five ways. At Fulbourne, the A11 northbound slow. That remains partially blocked before Bolsham Road. That's because of an accident. There's disruption on the trains between Southend, Victoria and Shenfield. That's because of a derailment. There's also no service on Great Northern between Ealing and King's Lynn. That's because of issues with the signals. And that's the latest on Cambridge's roads. 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

Susie Quattro and down in Devilgate Drive, and she said a few days ago that's a place that girls didn't go to, yeah. But she went for a coffee with me in Woolworths back in the day, but that's another story. Slow down.

0: And that's it for me today. What a great way to wrap things up with Oasis and Don't Look Back in Anger. Up next is my good friend Gary Ball, bringing all your Motown magic to you. He's a bit of a character and a fantastic presenter and a former boss of mine as well. And I'll be back on Monday for another ride down the highway. Thanks for being there and thanks for listening. And have a great weekend.
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2: Main routes generally moving well. No issues for the M11 and the A1M. It's busy but moving, heading into Cambridge. Usual busy traffic on the sensors. A11 at Milton Hall has queues northbound for five ways. At Fulbourne, the A11 northbound slow. That remains partially blocked before Bolsham Road. That's because of an accident. There's disruption on the trains between Southend, Victoria and Shenfield. That's because of a derailment. There's also no service on Great Northern between Ealing and King's Lynn. That's because of issues with the signals. And that's the latest on Cambridge's roads. 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
7: The executive of Network Rail says investigations into the two train derailments in 2 days will look at all possible causes and factors. It's after a Greater Anglia train derailed in Essex less than 24 hours after a Southern Rail service also came off the tracks. Luigi Mangione has admitted to stalking and killing the CEO of United Healthcare. Brian Thompson was shot in the back on a street in New York in December of 2024. Mr. Mangione will be sentenced on December 18th. And back here, the Prime Minister says new measures for responding to wildfires are on the way, including firefighting planes and a temporary ban on disposable barbecues. Emma Teasdale is from Litter-Free Dorset, who run a campaign called Ban the Barbecue. She says she's happy about the news.
8: This year it's really ramped up. You know, we've been in constant contact with the major retailers who are still selling disposable barbecues, and to see the government taking decisive action on this issue. So I'm absolutely delighted.
7: That's the latest from Radio News Hub. I'm Nathan Beresford.
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7: Stormy tonight with possible heavy rain in places. Warm and muggy in the southeast and a few showers for northern Scotland. Temperatures tonight dropping as low as 11 Celsius.
12: 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A little bit of Philly, a bit of funk. 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

Soul of Motown show on Boomerang with Billy Griffin and Hold Me Tighter in the Rain. Can't remember the last time it rained, can you? It's mad, isn't it? Triple Play Flashback comes next. You know how it works if you're a regular listener to the little show. We will play you three songs, give you some clues as to the year, but can you work it out? Song one on the way, here after Lou Rolls.

Solar Motown Show in Lou Rolls. Let's do it. Huh? Let's give you a couple of clues. Well, Richard Nixon is the US president in this year. It was the year that Watergate began, if you're old enough to remember. Here comes song one, but what was the year? Give you some clues of sporting events during this year. We had the Munich Summer Olympics. The Soviet Union topped the medal table with 50 golds and 99 medals overall. Do you remember Mark Spitz? He became the star of the games, winning an extraordinary 7 swimming gold medals. And Olga Korbut became an international gymnastic sensation and wins 3 gold medals. If you want to come through to us to give us your guess on the year, drop us a quick email, studio@boomerangradio.co.uk. Soul One, classic.

Solar Motown show on Boomerang. Song one on our triple play flashback from the OJs. Well done to Beverly, who's over in Peterborough. She's got it right. Well done, Bear. Christmas in this year. Well, we were playing with clackers. Remember those plastic balls on strings that were swung together? What was that all about? Space hoppers out in this year. We was bouncing about all over the place. I had one of those. Fell off twice.

0: Triple Play Flashback on Boomerang. Let's just give a couple of shout-outs. Hi to Jerry, who's in Cambridge. Hello, Jezza. Jerry's got it right. Tom, who's over in Huntingdon, is 2 years out. Tom, one more song to come. We've heard from the Detroit Spinners. At the top was the OJs. About 3.5 minutes to lock your answer in. Song three is from the Shylights on Boomerang. But what was the year?
1: 1 month ago today, I was happy as a lark. But now I go for walks, to the movies, maybe to the park. I have a seat on the same old bench to watch the children play. You know, tomorrow is their future. But for me, just another day. They all gather around me. They seem to know my name. We laugh, tell a few jokes, but it still doesn't ease my pain. I know I can't hide from a memory, though day after day I've tried. I keep saying, she'll be back, but today, again.

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0: 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We was looking for 72 was the year. Triple Play Flashback. Back next week on the Solar Motown Show. We do it every week just after seven. Our artist of the week is Billy Paul. We will drop them in from time to time. We've got one on the way next here on the fastest growing radio station.
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0: Our artist of the week on the Solar Motown Show, Billy Paul. Hi to you if you're getting married this weekend. We'll play this next song for you.
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Classic Motown on Boomerang with Marvin Gaye. It's Gary Ball through until 9 o'clock tonight with the Soul and Motown show. Won't be long now before Cambridge Oktoberfest, which is the 10th anniversary this year. If you're over Cambridge Way in October, it's on the 25th and the 26th this year. And tickets for that, still, I think they start around 10 quid. They're on sale from now. Our album of the week tonight on the Soul of Motown show, we're celebrating Stevie Wonder's Songs in the Key of Life. A brilliant album. Two from Stevie in that album, here after the update.

0: Hi to Sally, who's listening in Whittlesford, is celebrating a birthday this weekend. Happy birthday, Sal. Our artist of the week is Billy Paul. And we've got another one from Billy is on the way next, here on the Soul of Motown show.
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Hits keep coming back. Spoomerang, our artist of the week, Billy Paul. Good luck to the Posh. If you're going to watch the Posh tomorrow, you've got a bit of a journey away to Bradford tomorrow. Cambridge United, they're at home to Wigan. 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They're online.

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Hi to everyone over in Ramsey. Got a big weekend over in Ramsey this weekend. It's their 1940s weekend, a step back in time. Lots of live music, military displays, vintage vehicles. 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So if you're involved with that, have a brilliant time. It's on tomorrow and on Sunday, 10 till 5pm, both days. 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

0: In the next hour, more great songs. Candy Staten on the way. Robert Knight now album of the week. A double play as we celebrate the album Songs in the Key of Life from Stevie Wonder. Where the hits keep coming
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5: Millions of people across England and Wales have received an emergency alert warning against lighting anything that could spark a wildfire. The Prime Minister says emergency finance plans are being drawn up for fire services and measures seen in other countries will soon be implemented here.
6: We have taken a decision to deploy nationally aerial firefighting support, so commissioned nationally.
5: A GP has been jailed for 18 months after sexually assaulting women during examinations after road accidents. 64-year-old Mohammed Iqbal of Julianstown in Ireland was charged in relation to two incidents where his victims were attending physiotherapy sessions arranged by their insurers. And more than 1,500 Arriva bus drivers have started 2 days of industrial action in London today over their working conditions in the heatwave. Drivers say temperatures can get above 40 Celsius in their cabs because of a lack of air conditioning. That's the latest from Radio News Hub. I'm Nathan Beresford.
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5: Stormy tonight with possible heavy rain in places. Warm and muggy in the southeast and a few showers for northern Scotland. Temperatures tonight dropping as low as 11 Celsius.
0: 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Welcome back to the little show. Where the hits keep going. 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Oh, you remember this.

Town Show on Boomerang with Robert Knight. Hi to everyone that's involved with the Bratton Community Indoor Market, because their next one is on Sunday, August the 30th. There's other dates as well. It's on from 10 a.m. until 4 p.m. over at the Crescent. They're looking for market traders and stall holders at the moment. If you want more information, you can find out online.

Radio. Let's get our album of the week on, celebrating tonight Songs in the Key of Life, the 18th studio album by singer and songwriter Stevie Wonder, triple album released on September the 28th, 1976. The album is regarded as the culmination of Wonder's classic period of recording, which began in 1972. Two great tracks on the way here on the Soul of Motown show on Boomerang.

0: Our album of the week, Songs in the Key of Life by Stevie Wonder. Staying with the Motown theme, song from the Jackson 5 and Martha Reeves. They're on the way next.
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Boomerang and a big finish from the Jackson 5. Thank you very much. Hi to all of our mates over at the Nene Valley Railway. Still thinking of places to take the kids. This is a great place to take them because kids travelling for just £1 and special family entertainment along the way. 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

Boomerang Radio with Shalimar, Gary Ball through until nine. Hi to Councillor Laura Thompson. Hello, Laura. She said, Gary, can you mention that tomorrow is the St Ives Farmers Market? It's on from 10 until 1 p.m. It's a pop-up to hear what matters to you about the next chapter of Hinchinbrook Hospital, and this is their last pop-up. Laura, we did it for you, and we'll play this for you. Here's Earth, Wind & Fire on Boomerang.

0: Oh, what a tune. Evelyn Champagne King, Shame on Boomerang. Almost time for us to go. Goes so quick, don't it? Hi to Craig and Sally, who are listening tonight in Brampton. So, Gary, we're listening to your little show. Got a barbecue on the go. Nice. We'll play this for you.
1: Hip

0: 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Nigel's standing by. He'll be here just after the update at 9 with Putty Classics. We shall go to the update with 4 classic Motown tracks. They play here inside the next 60 seconds. Here on the radio station that everyone's talking about. 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

Show with Martha Reeves. Hi to Andy Bird. Hello, Andy. So, Gary, can you mention the Sidekicks? They are a brilliant band, and they're playing over at the Royal Oak in Warboys tomorrow night around 8:30. We did that for you, my friend. News up.

0: That's just about it from me. Thank you for tuning in. A little show. Kelvin wakes us up in the morning from 6 and it's Gary Champion from 9. If you love your 80s, it's a kick up the 80s with Laura from midday. Vince is here from 3. And then it's more soul. Soul Dance Saturday. Brilliant show with Andy Barnes from 6 o'clock tomorrow. And then the Party Zone with Matt from 9. I'll see you back here next Friday for the Soul and Motown show. We're here from 7 next week. Have a brilliant weekend.
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4: Millions of people across England and Wales have received an emergency alert warning against lighting anything that could spark a wildfire. A temporary ban on disposable barbecues is now in place following fires in the West Midlands. Emma Teasdale is from Litter-Free Dorset, who run a campaign called Ban the Barbecue.
5: Despite what retailers tell you and what the packaging says, they are not recyclable. It's impossible to recycle a used disposable barbecue effectively. So not only are they a nightmare from that sense, but obviously they're also a massive fire risk.
4: The executive of Network Rail says investigations into the two train derailments in 2 days will look at all possible causes and factors. It's after a Great Anglia train derailed in Essex less than 24 hours after a Southern Rail service also came off the tracks. And more than 4 out of 5 adults in Britain have taken at least one step to cut back on water use in the past month. That's including having shorter showers and not leaving taps running. That's the latest from Radio News Hub. I'm Nathan Beresford.
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4: It's going to be warm and humid as heavy showers and thunderstorms clear. Sunny spells on the way for most, but showers will continue elsewhere with temperatures reaching 27 Celsius.

Lonnie Gordon and Happening All Over Again. And Happening All Over Again, it's the Friday night party classics with me, Nigel Payne, on Boomerang Radio. 8 minutes past nine. Thank you very much for joining me. Hope you're going to stick around because we have some fantastic tunes coming up for you. None more so than this one from Jocelyn Brown.

0: It's Steps doing their take on the Bee Gees' tragedy. Friday night, it's Party Classics Show on Boomerang Radio with me, Nigel Payne. Stick around, we've got some good tunes on the way. Sophie Ellis-Bextor, also some Elvis. And next up, it will be Sybil.
1: Boomerang.
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Elvis versus JXL, that is a little less conversation. I tell you what, we will have a little less conversation. We'll let the music continue to flow. It's Friday night, it's the Party Classics, and here is Sophie Ellis-Bextor and Murder on the Dance Floor.

0: Without having heard it, so many people assume that that song is a cover of the Brothers Johnson Stomp. But of course it isn't. It's Steps and Stomp, which is sampling Everybody Dance by Chic. 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We're coming back with Tina Charles, Thelma Houston and Amy Winehouse.
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Tina Charles and Dr. Love. It's Nigel here with the Party Classics on Boomerang Radio. Friday night continues with a song that sounds absolutely fantastic as a 12-inch remix, as well as this regular version of Colonel Abrams and Trapped.

0: There's a song that you may not be too familiar with. It is Big Fella and it's called Beautiful. 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It's Nigel here. We are back after the news with The Temptations, Peaches and Herb and the Isley Brothers.
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5: New measures will be introduced to stop the spread of wildfires, according to the Prime Minister. Emergency finance plans are being drawn up for fire services, but Mr Burnham says the amount of people needed to tackle wildfires could be too much for them alone.
6: We have a system of mutual aid in play at the moment, where fire and rescue services are supporting each other, but with so many incidents, it is crucial that the military support is there if fire and rescue services can't do the same backup that they would normally be doing.
5: More than 1,500 Arriva bus drivers have started 2 days of industrial action in London over their working conditions in the heatwave. Drivers say temperatures can get above 40 Celsius in their cabs because of a lack of air conditioning. And a parliamentary investigation into a £5 million gift received by Nigel Farage has resumed after he won the Clacton by-election. He says he didn't attend the count after being advised to keep away by police. The Essex Force says it did not advise any candidate not to attend the count. That's the latest from Radio News Hub. I'm Nathan Beresford.
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5: It's going to be warm and humid as heavy showers and thunderstorms clear. Sunny spells on the way for most, but showers will continue elsewhere with temperatures reaching 27 Celsius.

Peaches and Herb and Shake Your Grooving. 9:09. It's Nigel here with the Party Classics on Boomerang Radio. We want you to shake your grooving, even if you're just sitting at home listening to the music. This is the show that gets your weekend started. Stick around for more great songs from the likes of the Urban Cookie Collective and Shalimar. And now the Temptations. I Know I'm Losing.

0: Will Smith and Getting Jiggy With It. Wow, it's been a hot one today again, hasn't it? But cooling down over the weekend, and dare I say it, the R word has been mentioned. Can I say it? Yeah, they're saying I can say it. It's going to cool down. We might even get some rain. Woo!
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Ain't No Love, Ain't No Use. It's Sub Sub featuring Melanie Williams. I always have trouble saying Melanie when I say Melanie. Melanie, yes, Melanie Williams. Ain't No Love, Ain't No Use. It's the Party Classics Show on Boomerang Radio with me, Nigel Payne, continuing with Whitney Houston, How Will I Know?

0: Whispers, and it's a love thing. 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
3: In the middle of the night, there are two sounds a spreading household fire can make. 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And here's the second. 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Fire kills. You can prevent it.

Back to where it all began for ABBA, really. That is Waterloo. Hello, it's Nigel here on your Friday Night Party Classics show. Don't want to depress you, but now we're going to enter those seven rooms of gloom with the Four Tops.

0: KC and Sunshine Band and Shake, Shake, Shake, Shake Your Booty. It's Nigel here on Friday evening with the Party Classics Show. We are coming back after the news at 11 with a promise that we ain't going to bump no more.
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4: Millions of people across England and Wales have received an emergency alert warning against lighting anything that could spark a wildfire. A temporary ban on disposable barbecues is now in place following fires in the West Midlands. Emma Teasdale is from Litter-Free Dorset, who run a campaign called Ban the Barbecue.
5: Despite what retailers tell you and what the packaging says, they are not recyclable. It's impossible to recycle a used disposable barbecue effectively. So not only are they a nightmare from that sense, but obviously they're also a massive fire risk.
4: The executive of Network Rail says investigations into the two train derailments in 2 days will look at all possible causes and factors. It's after a Great Anglia train derailed in Essex less than 24 hours after a Southern Rail service also came off the tracks. And more than 4 out of 5 adults in Britain have taken at least one step to cut back on water use in the past month. That's including having shorter showers and not leaving taps running. That's the latest from Radio News Hub. I'm Nathan Beresford.
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4: It's going to be warm and humid as heavy showers and thunderstorms clear. Sunny spells on the way for most, but showers will continue elsewhere with temperatures reaching 27 Celsius.

On a Friday night, it's Nigel here with the Party Classics Show. Stick around, got 60 minutes worth of good tunes still to come. How far have I had to travel tonight? Well, according to Edwin Starr, it's 25 miles.

0: 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On the way, we have music from Edwin Starr, Crown Heights Affair, Hamilton Bohannon, and next it's Barry Blue, Dancing on a Saturday Night on a Friday Night.
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Hamilton Bohannon, just basically just using the names of American states as lyrics and just singing them. But nevertheless, a good song, Disco Stomp on Boomerang Radio. It's Nigel here with the Crown Heights Affair, Galaxy.

0: Gene Chandler and Get Down. It's Nigel Payne on Boomerang Radio on a Friday evening. Thank you very much for joining me. We are on DAB across Peterborough and Cambridge. And also, you can contact us by emailing studio@boomerangradio.co.uk. You might be interested to know the 3 Degrees and the Silver Convention are the next tunes.
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is Boney M and Gotta Go Home. Well, not quite yet, but we are in your homes, aren't we? And we hope you're enjoying the music. Hope that you are feeling like you're having a bit of a party. In fact, it ain't nothing but a house party here on Boomerang Radio.

0: What a great song to end the show with. It's GQ and Disco Nights, Rock Freak, in brackets, it says here. And that is it from the Party Classics show for this week. Thank you very much for joining me. Hope you've enjoyed the 3 hours worth of music that I've played you. And if you liked it, well then, please do join me again next Friday from 9 o'clock, when we'll bring you more of the same, more of the great party classics here on Boomerang Radio. It's Nigel saying bye-bye and have a great weekend.
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6: New measures will be introduced to stop the spread of wildfires, according to the Prime Minister. Emergency finance plans are being drawn up for fire services, but Mr Burnham says the amount of people needed to tackle wildfires could be too much for them alone.
7: We have a system of mutual aid in play at the moment, where fire and rescue services are supporting each other, but with so many incidents, it is crucial that the military support is there if fire and rescue services can't do the same backup that they would normally be doing.
6: More than 1,500 Arriva bus drivers have started 2 days of industrial action in London over their working conditions in the heatwave. Drivers say temperatures can get above 40 Celsius in their cabs because of a lack of air conditioning. And a parliamentary investigation into a £5 million gift received by Nigel Farage has resumed after he won the Clacton by-election. He says he didn't attend the count after being advised to keep away by police. The Essex Force says it did not advise any candidate not to attend the count. That's the latest from Radio News Hub. I'm Nathan Beresford.
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6: It's going to be warm and humid as heavy showers and thunderstorms clear. Sunny spells on the way for most, but showers will continue elsewhere with temperatures reaching 27 Celsius.

0: 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Next.
1: In a beautiful setting next to the river and opposite the Market Square, the Bridge House restaurant in St Neots is your first choice for great food, including Sunday roast between 12 noon and 5pm, as well as a full menu of British food, all cooked fresh with a Mediterranean twist. We also cater for parties and special events. 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
3: 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We've been trading in the city for 27 years and you can trust us to give you the best price. So come on, what have you got stored away?
2: Levi Gold, at the right time.
3: Turning gold into cash.

Hello there. How do you spend your Saturday evenings? Well, here's a question. Do you enjoy classic soul? I'm talking the 60s, the 70s, the 80s. I'm talking Motown, Northern, and the sound of Philadelphia. If the answer's yes, that's great. Join me, Andy, from 6 to 9 p.m. for Soul Dance Saturday here on Boom.

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5: Millions of people across England and Wales have received an emergency alert warning against lighting anything that could spark a wildfire. A temporary ban on disposable barbecues is now in place following fires in the West Midlands. Emma Teasdale is from Litterfree Dorset, who run a campaign called Ban the Barbecue.
6: Despite what retailers tell you and what the packaging says, they are not recyclable. It's impossible to recycle a used disposable barbecue effectively. So not only are they a nightmare from that sense, but obviously they're also a massive fire risk.
5: The executive of Network Rail says investigations into the two train derailments in 2 days will look at all possible causes and factors. It's after a Great Anglia train derailed in Essex less than 24 hours after a Southern Rail service also came off the tracks. And more than 4 out of 5 adults in Britain have taken at least one step to cut back on water use in the past month. That's including having shorter showers and not leaving taps running. That's the latest from Radio News Hub. I'm Nathan Beresford.
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